As always, love spending my weekend here with you. Back again, I'm James. It's 92 KQRS. Jack White's coming back to the Armory. 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
10: A better life with Dr. Sanjay Gupta.
11: So-called superagers, they are an enviable segment of the population. People who are older than 80, whose brains function like someone a fraction of their age. It's true, a lot of these people have genetics on their side, but more and more research is bearing out the idea that people who practice good brain health also slow their cognitive decline. Dr. Richard Isaacson, a pioneer in the Alzheimer's space, told us that, quote, his studies have found lifestyle changes including diet, exercise, reducing stress and optimizing sleep, along with managing vascular risk factors with certain medications, can actually help grow brain areas and also reduce telltale signs of Alzheimer's, such as tau tangles and amyloid plaques. What else helps? Staying social, surrounding yourself with family and friends, and maybe even volunteering for a real sense of purpose. I'm Dr. Sanjay Gupta, helping you live a better life.
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For Laura in St. Paul, it's a Mother's Day pick on 92 KQRS. She says this is the one day a year where she mostly catches a break. Oh, I hope you had an amazing one. I'm James. It's

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5: 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Let me tell you about Pinterest's first parenting trend report. 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The report found a shift from the iPad kid era to now, when parents are actually more interested in real-world adventures and hands-on activities. The Global Trends and Insights lead at Pinterest told us families are thoughtfully designing childhoods rooted in creativity, intention, and meaningful experiences. One psychologist we spoke to said he sees this as a reflection of parents' desire to build core capacities in their children: resilience, curiosity, self-regulation, empathy. 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I'm Dr. Sanjay Gupta, helping you live a better life.
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So many awesome new festivals being announced this year. There's one now in Plymouth I just heard about. Saturday, August 1st is the Rock Night, and these guys are headlining Third Eye Blind. More bands to be announced. I'm excited to see who fills out that bill. 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

Because you said you want more. Because you said it's your time. Because you said, here we are now. Entertain us. This is 92 KQRS.

Very excited to see Minneapolis just broke ground on a new amphitheater, 8,000 capacity, so I think they should be able to book some pretty notable acts. It opens next summer. Maybe we could get these guys to come. Sublime, KQ.

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11: You know, I watched a video the other day about kids getting landlines at home. We haven't had a landline in my house in I can't even tell you how long. But seeing these parents about my age being teleported back to their own childhoods, a simpler time before screens, was really powerful. And as for the kids, they sat and had conversations with their grandparents without multitasking or being distracted by a screen. I thought this was a great way to have kids stay in touch with family members and friends without getting sucked into the smartphone era too young. Of course, you need other people close by to hop on board as well if this is something that's going to work. Perhaps most important, I realized, these relics can be a great conversation starter with your children. You can talk about what it really means to be connected in this day and age. Things have changed a lot. I'm Dr. Sanjay Gupta, helping you live a better life.
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12: 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We've made some changes here at 92 KQRS, and I'm one of them. Hey, it's Paul Fletcher, and I care about Minnesota, and I care about music. With me, you'll get both of plenty of them on 92 KQRS. Hey, it's Paul Fletcher. We're so proud of what we've built here at 92 KQRS, a complete rock destination built specifically for Minnesota, which just means we'll still sound great when it's 30 below, I guess. Hey, it's Paul Fletcher. We're so proud of what we've built here at 92 KQRS, a complete rock destination built specifically for Minnesota, which just means we'll still sound great when it's 30 below, I guess.
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I just saw this photo online of a guy who got his gums tattooed. Areas around his teeth totally blacked out. Never seen that before. Well, sort of. The bass player in my first band had that thing kind of going on. But it was natural from, you know, not brushing. So, remember to floss. It's 92KQRS.

Jade put together this great playlist for Mother's Day. If you haven't seen it, you can find it on our Facebook page. Some really good picks. Mother's Little Helper by The Stones, totally underrated song. Fountains of Wayne, Stacey's Mom, a must. Happy Mother's Day from us. It's 92 KQRS.

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14: You know, I watched a video the other day about kids getting landlines at home. We haven't had a landline in my house in I can't even tell you how long. But seeing these parents about my age being teleported back to their own childhoods, a simpler time before screens, was really powerful. And as for the kids, they sat and had conversations with their grandparents without multitasking or being distracted by a screen. I thought this was a great way to have kids stay in touch with family members and friends without getting sucked into the smartphone era too young. Of course, you need other people close by to hop on board as well if this is something that's going to work. Perhaps most important, I realized, these relics can be a great conversation starter with your children. You can talk about what it really means to be connected in this day and age. Things have changed a lot. I'm Dr. Sanjay Gupta, helping you live a better life.
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Right now, one for the birthday boy, Bono, turned 66 today. 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
10: Now they will know why they are afraid of the dark. 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
11: 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Do not attempt to adjust the picture. We are controlling transmission.
12: I want counterculture. I want anti-establishment.
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thought Mother's Day was an invention of the greeting card manufacturing industry, didn't you? You cynical, heartless, cold-blooded bastards. Admit it. Okay, I thought so too. But not true, says our expert research team. Our tireless army of sleuths, forever searching for the truth, the whole truth, and nothing but the truth. So help them, Soupy Sales. So back to the ancient springtime of the Greco-Roman festivals. They were celebrating the mother goddesses Venus and Aphrodite, and probably Isis and Gaia and all them other ones before them. And if you believe that all religious info and writings and stuff are all symbolic, then you know that all that mother goddess stuff ended up turning into Mary, mother of Jesus Christ. And that became Mothering Sunday in England, not to be confused with Smothering Sunday, as was practiced in Italian and Jewish households. In the 1600s, it was the fourth Sunday of Lent, and that Lent should not be confused with the first Monday after the Super Bowl when you can't pay your bookie. That's a whole different Lent there. Cut to 1905, and Anna Jarvis, a very cool chick, an early riot girl, if I may say so, in Philly, wanted to honor her very cool mother, also named Anna Jarvis. No relation to Al Jarvis or Jarvis Humby that we know of. Mother Jarvis had instituted Mother's Friendship Day to celebrate peace and heal the pain of the Civil War. Anna, the daughter, campaigned for an official Mother's Day after her mother's death, and in 1914, President Woodrow Wilson signed the bill recognizing the second Sunday in May as Mother's Day. And Anna Jarvis, who had in mind a religious holiday and tribute to motherhood, said just before her death, "It wasn't supposed to be about cards and gifts and flowers. And I'm sorry I started the whole thing."

0: Since I left that little old lady, I wrote a letter to my own mother.
1: Oh, that's swell of you, Lou. I'm so proud of you. What'd you say, Lou?
0: Dear Mom.
1: Dear Mom, I can see that so plain in her mouth.
0: She's gonna love this.
1: Oh, she'll love that.
0: What? Dear Mom.
1: Yes?
0: Let's hear from you more often, yes. Even if it's only $5 or $10.

0: we started our Mother's Day special with the Rolling Stones, Mama's Boys, The Lot of Them. Have you seen your mother, baby, standing in the shadow? Yes, that was the picture sleeve that had them all dressed in drag, looking very much like their mothers, only homelier. We started our first set with Mama Said, Shirelles 1961, Luther Dixon co-writing and producing. The Shirelles really made it possible for all the girl groups that followed. I know the Chantels were first, but the Shirelles were much bigger. Mommy's Little Monster was Social Distortion, and Mommy's Little Monster would grow up to be Elvis Presley. That's all right, Mama. Elvis pretty much defining what rock and roll was all about. Produced, of course, by the genius Sam Phillip, founder of the Sun Records label in Memphis. Mother One Track Mind, Soundtrack of Our Lives, out of Gothenburg, Sweden. Fabulous contemporary Swedish garage rock, written and sung by... Avid Lundberg. Love those cats. And for all you Mel Brooks fans that love your mama, Goose Step, Mama by the Ruddles. Nasty Stig, Dirk and Barry. Actually the genius of Neil Innes, who also wrote those Monty Python classics, which we should do a show about someday. It's Mother's Day. No cursing for 24 hours.
1: Ten late, Daddy. Big Mama's got to go.

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10: We must pay tribute to Frank Zappa on Mother's Day. Born December 21st, 1940 in Baltimore, moves to L.A. and gets into music, R&B, doo-wop, blues, and avant-garde classical composer Edgar Varese. Forms the Soul Giants and begins doing spoofs of doo-wop singles and composing for B-movies. The Soul Giants get signed to Verve and change their name to The Mothers. Verve insists on adding of invention. Their first record, Freak Out, in 1966, was a stunning two-record set of jazz rock, wild percussion, abstract melody, virtuoso musicianship, doo-wop parody, and crazy, hysterically funny lyrics. They would glorify their own ugliness and cynicism and insult, at every opportunity, the very counterculture that was their audience. Zappa would become a freak force of nature and start his own labels, Straight and Bizarre, being one of the first artists to do that, really. He'd sign the GTOs, Larry Wildman Fisher, Alice Cooper, Tim Buckley, Captain Beefheart. He would explore various combinations of jazz, rock, and classical music, always composing and continually improving on his already brilliant guitar playing, until we lost him in 1993. Some had trouble with his personality. Some wondered what amazing things he might have composed had he written more accessible material. But he was undeniably a genius and the closest thing to a rock and roll Duke Ellington who probably

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0: 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You know, when I was a boy, I really wanted a catcher's mitt, but my dad wouldn't get it for me. 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
3: 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We're going for the money all the way.
4: We started our Frank Zappa tribute with Motherly Love from the Mothers of Invention's first classic, Freak Out, 1966. They were originally called the Mothers. The Verve wouldn't sign them, so they added the invention part.
5: Born to Kill from Social Distortion. It is the title track from their first album in 15 years. Mike Ness wrote it and produced it with Dee Sardi. We welcome them back with open arms.
4: Hungry Freak's Daddy, again from Freak Out, produced by Tom Wilson, by the way, who had just come from producing Like a Rolling Stone for Bob Dylan. Busy guy. Tell Mama Etta James, 1968. Clarence Carter, one of the writers. Rick Hall producing. Still on Chess, 1968. And My Guitar Wants to Kill Your Mama, but in a good way. Mothers of Invention from Weasels Rip My Flesh, their seventh album. All Mothers stuff written by Frank Zappa. Don't go nowhere. We'll be back with more mothers, grandmothers, and other mothers. We'll make you feel guilty for even thinking about touching yourself.

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18: Our freak of the week is a gentleman named Hugh Romney, but even the New York Times calls him Mr. Gravy, as in wavy gravy. He became legendary as one of the two voices of Woodstock. The first voice everybody heard was that of producer Chipmunk, announcing the artist and keeping the people off the light tower. But the guy who had in mind breakfast in bed for $400,000 was Wavy Gravy. He was recruited for Woodstock as a member of the Hog Farm, a traveling circus, peace activist, hippie commune that still exists. And we could dedicate many hours to this cat's wild and fascinating life. But here's a brief summary. Hugh Romney was born in East Greenbush, New York, grew up in Princeton, New Jersey. As a kid, he would take walks with Albert Einstein and end up the poetry director of the Gaslight Cafe in Greenwich Village, New York City, in the early 60s. He would introduce jazz and poetry, hang out with Marlene Dietrich, let Bob Dylan crash at his pad and use his typewriter to write A Hard Rain's Gonna Fall. He was a traveling monologist for a while, opening for John Coltrane, Thelonious Monk, Peter, Paul, and Mary. He organized the Phantom Cabaret with Tiny Tim and the original Moondog, the one that successfully sued Alan Freed for using his name. Lenny Bruce became his manager, gave him the name Al Dente, and sewed a yarmulke inside one of Tom Mix's cowboy hats so he could open a show with Howdy Goyim. He wandered west, hung out with a San Francisco improvisational group called The Committee, taught neurologically handicapped kids in Pasadena, hung out with the Grateful Dead, the Merry Pranksters, started the Hog Farm, and wrote a couple of books. He now has Camp Winter Rainbow for kids, which he financed with his Ben & Jerry's ice cream flavor, which I'm hearing now has been discontinued, shamefully. So I don't know how he's financing it now. And then he started the SIVA Foundation, which provides eye operations for third world countries and averages 80,000 eye surgeries a year. There's a whole lot more, trust me, that we don't have time for. But just know that he is the most righteous and deserving and appropriate freak of the week like ever. B.B. King gave him his name at the Texas Pop Festival. And when they made the Hog Farm security, as well as the free kitchen at Woodstock, he was asked by the world press how he intended to maintain security for 400,000 people. He replied, cream pies and seltzer bottles. Our most glorious freak of the week, Wavy Gravy.

My name is Hugh Romney. I'm with the Hog Farm, and I'm working on a scene. Some people call it bum trips. I don't think there's such a thing as a bum trip. We're working with hobo voyages. A half an hour after we release anybody from our section, we turn them into doctors, and they care for people that were tripping like they were when they came in.

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I don't want to hurt her. Of all people to hurt. Every time I see her, she's grown older. But her uniform always amazes me for its Dutch simplicity. And the doll she is. The doll-like way she stands, bow-legged in my dreams. Waiting to serve me. And I am only an Apache, smoking hashi, in old Kabashi, by the lamp.

We started that Wavy Gravy set with Gary Lewis and the Playboys. Everybody Loves a Clown. Written by producer Thomas Love Garrett, Gary Lewis, and Leon Russell. And for the man who proclaimed, "We must be in heaven, man." What's so funny about peace, love, and understanding? Elvis Costello and the Attractions from Armed Forces. Written and produced by the great Nick Lowe. And first recorded it with his band Brinsley Schwartz, who never quite made it, tragically, because names of bands count. Dreaming Screaming is Ryan Hamilton. He wrote it with Dave Draper, and Dave Draper produced it. Get it from RyanHamiltonMusic.com. "And I want wavy gravy for my mashed potatoes," said Dee Dee Sharp. Home of all those dance records, Cameo Parkway. Written and produced by Cal Mann and Dave Appel. They, along with Bernie Lowe, the holy trinity of Philadelphia dance rock. "Oh Yeah" is Low Cut Connie. Written and produced by Adam Wiener. The album Living in the USA is coming in July. Get the single and the album from lowcutconnie.com. Tears of a Clown, the classic by legendary Smokey Robinson and the Miracles. Barry Gordy didn't want to put that one out. He thought it was too complicated. It was not. The number one hit, pop and R&B. Written by Smokey Stevie Wonder and Henry Cosby. "Be Nice to Your Mother." We're celebrating motherly love in the underground garage.

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Our coolest song in the world this week comes from the rock and roll capital of the world, Atlanta, Georgia. Please welcome back to the Underground Garage stage, The Woggles.

0: We started that set with our coolest song in the world this week, Stop and Take a Minute Please, from the Woggles. The album is a compilation of B-sides and rarities called Stop and Take a Minute. The late, great Jeff Walls wrote the track. The band produced it, and you know them well by now. The Professor, Mighty Manfred, Dan Electro, Buzz Hagstrom, Doug Stanley, Keith Strang, Moonlighting, and Jan Verth. Our coolest song in the world this week, Stop and Take a Minute, Please, from the Woggles.
1: Bad Boy was the Beatles covering the great Larry Williams. I asked Little Richard, I said, Richard, did you mind Larry Williams completely copying your entire style? He said, oh no, Stevie, he's my boy. I love Larry. Yes, George Martin produced that. Larry Williams, one of the five artists covered by both the Stones and Beatles. Little Walter from Marksville, Louisiana. But of course, would run the South Side of Chicago as part of the Muddy Waters gang in 1951 and 52. Tell Me Mama would be 1953. He'd be off on his own by then, recording for the Checker label. Under the Chess flag, of course. Greatest harmonica player that will ever live. And representing all you grandmas out there, Moby Grape. One of the all-time greatest bands in history, with one of the all-time greatest debut albums. Hey Grandma, written by Jerry Miller and Don Stevenson and produced by David Rubinson. Moby Grape, part of the great country rock surge of 67 and 68. We're celebrating Mother's Day, baby. Do something nice for your mother today. Leave her alone.

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11: When it comes to the myriad reasons people don't get enough exercise, psychologist Diana Hill has heard them all. She's the author of a new book with a great title, I Know I Should Exercise, But... 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She told us that she encourages people she works with to shift from an either-or mindset to a both-and mindset. Hill herself uses time at her son's baseball game to walk around the field cheering him on instead of sitting on the sidelines. She also recommends setting up your space at home, at work, in the car to facilitate movement. So every night before I go to bed, I lay out my workout clothes next to my bathroom sink, so they are waiting there for me as a good reminder. I'm Dr. Sanjay Gupta, helping you live a better life.
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Welcome back to the mother of all rock and roll radio dance parties on the radio, the Underground Garage, for our final Mother's Day set. We're going to celebrate the mothers of garage rock. We're going to do a set that can't include everybody, but we'll give you a pretty good outline chronologically. And let us do a quick tribute to Paula Pierce and the Pandoras, who will end up fifth or so in this set. Paula started off playing classical music on an accordion in a formal gown. An inauspicious beginning for a girl that would take part in the girl group revolution and become one of the great garage rock songwriters. She would be influenced by the Runaways and the Quick, both groups shepherded by Kim Fowley. And the Ramones, of course, would also be a major influence, as well as the Sweet, which would supply the name of her first band, the Rampagers, from Teenage Rampage, and our old friend Gary Stewart, who would play such an important role in the Nuggets reissues at Rhino, would suggest they change their name to The Rage. Kim Fowley would hold a punk rock weekend at the Whiskey A Go-Go, June of 1977, and after hearing them audition on the phone, included The Rage, along with The Weirdos, The Dills, The Wildcats, and others, all MC'd by Rodney Bingenheimer. But The Rage would never record officially, and there would be a whole bunch of bands, The Stripes, The Digits, The Circles, The Direct Hits, and Action Now, before Paula formed the Pandoras around 1983, named after the LA club Pandora's Box. Their first album, It's About Time, would be for Greg Shaw, of course. And their second album, Stop Pretending, would be produced by Bill Inglet for Rhino Records. Stop Pretending, the second album, would be the classic and include In and Out of My Life in a Day, You're All Talk, and all the usual things we play here, which you've heard if you are a regular listener. The third record, which was going to be on Elektra, never came out and can be found on the Psychedelic Sluts bootleg CD. Yeah, we love that title. And near the end of her life, Paula was taking a turn towards hard rock. She left us August 10th, 1991, at the age of 31. An absolutely tragic brain aneurysm out of nowhere. The Pandora's tour manager, Dave Eddy, would organize a tribute at the Coconut Teaser, and the concert would attract quite a few cool people. Sherry Curry from the Runaways, Clem Burke from Blondie, Sylvain from the Dolls, the Muffs, African Violet, and Charlotte and Kathy from the Go-Go's, prompting MC Rodney Bingenheimer to exclaim, "Look at the people here. Why do you have to die to see who really loves you?" So let's visit the history of all-girl garage rock, starting with the originals, Goldie and the Gingerbreads.

0: What's the matter?
1: 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He's such a good boy.
0: Yeah, well, who's the queen, huh? Come on now. Try those peeps.

0: We started our incomplete history of all-girl garage rock with Big Mama herself, Yenya Raven, and Goldie and the Gingerbreads. What was that movie, Bloody Mama or Crazy Mama? Yenya definitely was the Ma Barker of all-girl rock and roll. And still is. Yeah, she was cool then and she's cool now. Choo Choo Fee Fi Fum, their second single from 63. They had cut Can't You Hear My Heartbeat, but Herman's Hermits beat them to the charts. The Pleasure Seekers, Suzy Quatro, then 17, and her sister Patty, then 15, cousin Arlene Quatro on keys, and Nancy Ball on drums, arguably the second important all-girl rock band. Then we skipped 10 years or so. For the Runaways, I Love Playing With Fire. Very influential group. Terry Curry, Joan Jett, Sandy West, Jackie Fox, and Lita Ford. Joan wrote that one. Kim Fowley produced it with Earl Mankey. The Go-Go's would appear 6 or 7 years later, early 80s. Originally produced by Richard Goddard. We played La La Land, which was something they did fairly recently and now can be found on Coolest Songs in the World, Volume 6. From wickedcoolrecords.com. And just after the Go-Go's appeared the Pandoras. In and Out of My Life in a Day will be from their second album, Stop Pretending, written by the great Paula Pierce, produced by Bill England. Paula, Melanie Vaman, Kim Shattuck, Karen Blankfield.
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0: So summing up, call your mother. If she's under 40, you can email her. If she's under 30, you can text her. And under 20, Twitter. Over 40, she's probably having trouble with the TV remote. So you better give her a call. Love you, Ma. Big kiss. Mwah.
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1: 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I'm never going to give up on that. 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Forgive the pronunciation. I'll get it right eventually. And if you're in need of any guitars or amps or tambourines, go see Andy Babuke. I want to thank our... Is Intrepid the word? Or is that an aircraft carrier? Dennis Mortensen. He'll put the show together every week in spite of the odds. Go to undergroundgarage.com if you've missed any of our last 750 shows. And Facebook and Twitter and at Stevie Van Zandt. You can talk to me personally. And thank you, Alan Freed. We'll see you all next week.
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10: You ever wonder why the same cold virus makes some people so sick and others not sick at all? Well, according to an interesting new study out of Yale School of Medicine, one key factor is how quickly the cells in their noses, called nasal cells, respond to the virus and contain it. It's called the interferon response, and it can vary for different people. Now, when that response gets inhibited, it can trigger a different reaction, which leads to excessive mucus production and inflammation. In other words, a cold that is a lot more miserable. Of course, there are other factors at play: your genetics, any underlying conditions, immunity from vaccinations or previous infections. If you are trying really hard not to get sick, high-quality masks, they can be very effective. Also, good old-fashioned hand washing. And remember not to touch your face. I'm Dr. Sanjay Gupta, helping you live a better life.
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0: Gorman in the Morning with Fletcher and Ryder. So good, you might have to hear it again and again. 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
20: Across the country right now, at this very moment, there are probably arguments taking place about who's doing more of the housework, the homework, the shuttling of kids from this activity to that. It's true. By and large, women do more of this than men. But doesn't have to be that way. And if you and your spouse can level that playing field, it's going to make both of you and your kids happier. Psychologist Yelena Kecmanovic says this might be how you get there. As hard as it might be at first, try to think of your partner like a teammate, not an adversary. Learn how to do some of the chores your partner does to get a better understanding of how much effort something takes. And finally, take the time to acknowledge what the other person is doing. And every now and then, even express your appreciation. That'll go a long way. I'm Dr. Sanjay Gupta, helping you live a better life.
9: 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Hey, it's Paul Fletcher, and I care about Minnesota, and I care about music. With me, you'll get both of plenty of them on 92 KQRS. We've made some changes here at 92 KQRS, and I'm one of them. Hey, it's Paul Fletcher, and I care about Minnesota, and I care about music. 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

0: Gorman in the morning, Minnesota's 92 KQRS. Let's set the tone for the week with a little Creep from Radiohead. Yeah. What do you say? Good Monday morning. It is May the 11th. I'm here with Paul Fletcher.
1: Let's get after it.
0: Ryder.
2: Winning.
3: Some are saying that you're bipolar.
2: I'm by winning.
4: By winning is what we are doing this morning.
0: Man, let's hope we're try winning by tomorrow.
4: Uh-huh.
0: Quad winning by the weekend. Let's go. I'm feeling Minnesota, Paul Fletcher. Give me some headlines.
1: There's a new theft trend. Gas thieves. They're drilling into vehicle tanks, leaving some drivers with repair bills for higher than the value of the fuel stolen. In all likelihood, that makes sense. Here are some victims and mechanics talking about it.
5: You stole 5 gallons of gas times five, that's $25. But in reality, that cost me $2,500. This neighbor here and these neighbors here were thinking about getting cameras now. You know, that's an added cost.
6: On the smaller stuff, it's upwards of $1,500 just for the tank. And labor alone is not cheap either.
4: We need to go back to siphoning? Is that what I'm hearing?
0: Siphoning is way, way, way superior.
1: Is it? Is it more efficient, though?
0: Well, look... If you get in your car and someone siphoned your fuel, you're like, I thought I had more gas.
4: Yeah.
0: Maybe you don't even realize. When you're cutting into someone's gas tank, come on, man. That's insult to injury right there.
1: Uh-huh. That's a pain in the butt repair, too.
0: Yeah, it is.
1: Yeah, it's just no winning anyway.
0: You know what I've found is all repairs to my cars are pains in the butt. There's not a repair I've found yet that wasn't just like, oh, you got to be kidding me. But this one is especially egregious.
1: I can't imagine the return on theft is that great either. I mean, gas is expensive, but my God. President Trump rejected Iran's latest proposal aimed at ending the ongoing conflict, calling it totally unacceptable as negotiations over Tehran's nuclear program and regional security appeared to stall. The Devil Wears Prada 2 fought off Mortal Kombat 2 to win the box office for a second straight week with $43 million. Mortal Kombat 2 came in at 40. The Michael Jackson biopic had another strong weekend, $36.5 million. The Sheep Detectives and Billie Eilish's concert flick rounded out the top five.
0: Man, I saw that Sheep Detectives trailer once, and I'm so glad that until you just mentioned it, I'd forgotten it existed.
4: What the hell is Sheep Detectives?
0: Don't. Okay. Just close
4: Sorry.
0: That door right now.
1: Sorry. You want to hear something that'll really turn your head up?
0: What's that?
1: The reviews are unbelievable.
0: I'm sure they are. Not for me.
1: Remember the thief, Jathan Gilder? He pooped diamonds after asking, am I going to be charged with what's in my stomach?
0: Oh, really?
1: Well, he thinks he can handle lawyering as well. He just rejected a plea deal and is going to represent himself at trial, allegedly stole and swallowed $770,000 worth of diamonds.
0: Attaboy.
1: Yeah. Here's back to, this is audio from when he was arrested.
7: Open your mouth. You're not opening your mouth. You're about to get tased. You better open your mouth.
4: I'm having flashbacks to babysitting kids.
1: I was just going to say.
4: Open your mouth.
1: Yeah, right. It sounds like me talking to my kids when they were a year and a half old. Open your mouth.
0: Your kids were eating diamonds at that age?
1: Yeah.
0: Wow.
1: Yep.
0: Man, A for gumption.
1: Yeah, we had a lot. We have diamonds laying everywhere around the house. You know,
0: oh, they can't resist.
1: Bound to happen.
0: They're so sparkly.
1: Yeah.
0: Hey, speaking of sparkly, how about Anthony Edwards?
4: Oh, boy.
0: We hoped once upon a time that he would be back in time for Game 4. Oh, he's been back for all four. And last night, 16 of his 36 points in the fourth quarter as he led the Wolves through a bizarre game. I mean, the highlight is Victor Wembanyama early in the second quarter being ejected for the most flagrant elbow to another man's throat you will see this year. Naz Reid, the beneficiary of that weapon of choice from Victor Wembanyama. Bizarre play. Wembanyama gets fouled. He's frustrated. He stands there. He takes a full beat, thinks about it, says, yeah, I'm going to rear back my elbow and throw it into Naz Reid.
1: Wow.
0: Who actually wasn't the guy that had just fouled him. Jaden McDaniels fouled him. Right. Naz Reid happened to be standing there. And so you think immediately, as everybody does, oh, well, then the Wolves are just going to roll now. Not so fast. As we saw when the Wolves played some games without Anthony Edwards, sometimes when the best player goes out, everybody else steps up in a way that you do not and cannot possibly possibly expect. It was a very tight game until Anthony Edwards, in the fourth quarter, just took this bad boy over, driving to the hole in the third quarter, and then a bunch of threes and long-range, mid-range jumpers in the fourth. It was one of those performances where you're like, oh, yeah, we have one of the best five or six players on the planet right here. It was just an exhilarating game to watch. Partly why I'm exhausted right now, because I couldn't go to sleep after it was over.
1: Yeah.
0: So after the game, now if the Wolves had lost last night, this wouldn't have ended the series, but it would have been 3-1 going back to San Antonio.
4: Yeah.
0: As it is now, game five is Tuesday night. Game six back here Friday night. If we can go sneak another win out of San Antonio, the Target Center will be on fire Friday night. Well, it will be either way. Let's hope we're back with a win. After the game, Anthony Edwards talked about the game and the day and why it meant so much to him.
2: Today is Mother's Day. So I just wanted to win for my mom, and it was just that simple.
3: Was she on your mind all day today?
2: For sure. I couldn't lose this game for her.
0: Thought about that draft day. If you remember, the number one pick in the 2020 draft, he was on a couch at home. Mm-hmm. It was a COVID draft. No one's there. He's sitting on a couch. There's a painting of his mom, who had died when he was 15 years old, a painting of his grandmother, who died 8 months after his mom. They both passed of cancer. They both died on the 5th of a month, which is why he wears number 5. His mom and his grandmom, the two women who raised him, he lost them both when he was 15 years old or so. And so he was thinking of them both yesterday throughout the game. And then afterwards, also, Anthony, because he is this superstar now, talked a little bit more about just his life off court and the people in his life.
2: I mean, the older you get, the more mature you get, but I think it's not just about me, it's the people around me. The people around me, man, they're not just like yes men. It's not a bunch of people that's just willing to do anything you say. These people really want to see me succeed, and they don't let me take a day off. They stay on me. So I appreciate everybody that's in my circle, but that's enough about me. Let's ask about my team.
4: He seemed real serious after this
0: play. He was very serious. Yeah. That's enough about me. Let's talk about my teammates. He is becoming the leader that, and by the way, what is he, 26 years old?
8: 24.
0: 24 years old, excuse me. This is about the age when you are entering your athletic. He's not at his prime yet. Crazy to think about.
8: Yeah.
0: 27, 28, 29 are NBA athletic peak years. And then as a leader, maturing rapidly. And that's a really important thing. The people around me don't let me take days off. I'm not surrounded by yes men. And you're seeing more and more that he's turning into that man. Like, we have one of those guys.
8: Yeah.
0: And it's great to see. The Frost play tonight in Montreal, game five. You were at game four.
8: I was. Exhilarating, I guess you could say. Yeah. Solid win for the team, obviously. It felt weird when they were behind. Mm-hmm. I'm like, we don't lose in the first round. This is weird. And then they flipped a switch, and now we got game five.
0: So we're not going to look back too much because we got a game tonight to look forward to for the Wild as well. But holy crap, Saturday, did they show up and play some hockey, as they say.
4: Attaboy.
0: What a win over the Avalanche. The kind of win that can really turn a series on its ass.
8: Kaprizov had his best game maybe of the season.
0: Yeah.
8: Certainly of the playoffs. I didn't get to watch enough of the game closely to know if the Avs kind of took the night off, or if the Wild were just that good. People around me that know the game say the Wild were just that good. So
0: they look like a different team than the one that played two nights in Denver.
8: Yeah.
0: They really did. And it was right from the jump. They were in control. It was just a great game.
8: It's good to see Volstead looking like Volstead again.
0: Yep.
8: That time off, you know, the mental side of it probably helped. And man, who knows now? Never know.
0: Just because, why wouldn't they? The Twins just won a series against the Cleveland Guardians, the best team in the division.
8: That makes all the sense in the world.
0: Sure. Uh-huh. Why not? They took 2 out of 3. That's all you need to know. This season already makes no sense whatsoever. Bobby Cox died over the weekend, the longtime Atlanta Braves manager and general manager. One of the great runs of anybody in any sport ever, his run with the Braves. The number of division and league championships in a row, the World Series appearances, and just a hell of a guy. What a great dude. And as a Braves fan back in those days, just a real gut punch. punched everybody that was around back then. He managed the team that lost here in 91. You know, the great seven-game series. That was Bobby Cox's first World Series as a manager.
8: And I always, when I look back at those days, I always remember thinking that. Like, naturally, we hated the Braves because we were playing against them. But I always thought, God, that guy seems like a good dude.
0: So, he's the best. He's absolutely the best. Hey, New Hope, glad to have you with us this morning. It's Monday, and we're filled with New Hope because it's Monday. And this could be the week that we all look back on one day and go, man, what a week.
4: Yes.
0: It's up to us.
4: Sure.
8: Or we could look back and go, oh, what a week.
0: Monday morning mixtape. Come on, let's keep one foot in front of the other.
8: Let's go.
0: Monday morning mixtape. As we're approaching, it is full-on prom season.
4: Yeah.
0: Let's look back, shall we? Let's look back darkly.
8: Boy, sure.
0: Let's go back to our senior proms. What was the song? What was the theme? What was the... And if you don't remember, if you don't know, what was the theme of your senior year of high school? You can pick one.
4: Mine was 25 years ago this year, and I am still mad at the prom committee over the song they picked.
0: Oh,
4: it was
0: really?
4: Not good.
0: I can't wait to hear it.
4: Yeah.
0: Let's see if you're... mine was... wow. Hey, can you count to 43? I can remember it like it was much less than that. Monday morning mixtape 651-989-ROCK. Luther Westland Volkswagen Talk and Text Line. What was your prom theme song?

0: Gorman in the Morning, Minnesota's 92 KQRS. It's Monday, May the 11th. We're looking back. Prom season. Man, I didn't realize how many people I knew who still had kids going to proms. But my Instagram feed is just like Mother's Day and proms, man. Boom. Crazy.
1: Yeah.
0: Let's look back.
2: Get out downtown, get out by the falls, any place that looks kind of picturesque, mm-hmm. and you'll just have a SUV full of teenagers pull up to take pictures.
0: Yes, you will. Far cry from the old Copenhagen water tower background from Hopkinsville, Kentucky days, but hey. Let's look back. So what was your prom song? What was the theme song of your prom? And if you can't remember, Just give me the song that was happening when you graduated high school. Ryder, you mentioned, 25 years now?
2: It's 25 years ago this year, so it was the middle of May. We went to a very fancy hotel in downtown Minneapolis. The prom committee did it the whole nine yards. And this, and keep in mind, 2001, this was the song the prom committee chose for our theme.
0: What?
2: I know, right? Eric Clapton's Wonderful Tonight.
0: In 2001?
2: Yeah.
0: Okay, first of all, I'm just now realizing 25 years ago is 2001.
2: Yeah.
0: That's a little unsettling.
3: Yeah, it is.
0: Holy crap.
3: Yeah, that doesn't make a lot of sense.
2: No.
0: Wonderful Tonight released what year?
2: I have no idea.
0: I mean, 70s, yeah. Right? My God. That was a prank. That was a prank
2: gone
0: wrong.
2: Yeah. Release date, November 25th, 1977.
0: Yeah.
2: I don't know why this was the song.
3: Was there just nothing happening in 2001?
0: What, are you kidding? The Black Crowes put a record out that month.
2: Sure.
3: Like I said, was there nothing?
0: Not that memorable, but, you know, hey, come on.
2: Were there any prom-appropriate songs on that record?
0: We did it. Well, there was a song called Soul Singing. That was kind of an up-tempo, happy song about love.
3: Hey, at least they didn't choose Drops of Jupiter by Train. That might have been even more painful.
0: Wow.
2: So these are good, bad, and ugly. Whatever your prom song was, we'll take it.
0: I'm just reeling with the fact that you were still in high school in 2001. That's just like, whoa. I mean, I know the numbers, but then when I picture it, I see the calendar and wow.
3: It's kind of messed up.
0: That's a heady year to graduate high school.
2: Dude, yeah, you're telling me.
0: Yeah, boy. Yeah. Fletcher, what are you, 90, class of 93? 92, excuse me.
3: We actually had some pretty good jams.
0: Put a record out that year, too. You guys were picking good years to graduate.
3: That's how we planned. We planned it that way. You know what? Actually, we had some pretty good stuff that was current that year. I'm almost positive the prom committee, I didn't go, but I'm almost positive our theme that year was Boys to Men's End of the Road.
0: Oh, really?
3: But I was a band geek. Okay. I was with all the music nerds, you know what I mean? And so we kind of had, and it wasn't just us. There's a pretty significant percentage of the senior class, because I had 650-some in my senior class.
0: Okay.
3: That were all about what was coming up at that time. And so the song we all chose was Nirvana Smells Like Teen Spirit.
0: Oh, look at that.
3: I mean, it was a pretty good year to graduate.
0: Balance out Ryder's Eric Clapton number. Look at Ryder's already air rocking along.
2: Let's go.
3: How do you not?
0: I mean, man. Mm-hmm. Heard that song a few times and she just thought, yeah, here we go. Come on.
3: That
0: would work.
3: Pretty good years around the year, pretty good years of music around the years that I graduated.
0: Let's go back to the class of 83.
3: Oof.
0: That's right, 1983. My senior prom at school, my senior class, not 650, but 12, two of whom were foreign exchange students.
3: Sounds like mom
0: of a small school. So, by the way, the senior prom at my school wasn't. It was just the prom. Sophomores, welcome, as were juniors.
2: Okay.
0: Freshmen, not a chance, unless they were with someone who was an upperclassman.
2: That was the rule.
0: Yeah. And not one, but two of my friends took freshmen, and I was like, you guys are weird. What are you going out with a ninth grader for? So it was a pretty easy one for us. David Bowie, Let's Dance. Come on.
2: This is a good one, too.
0: Not bad. I mean, if you're going to pick a big popular song, at least we went with the Thin White Duke.
3: Well, and I mean, cool points for days.
0: Yeah, of course. He was past the Thin White Duke phase at this stage. Given up the cocaine for water. But hey, still doing a pretty good job there. Keep your songs coming. We got a Monday morning mixtape. Your prom theme song. 651-989-ROCK is the Luther Westside Volkswagen Talk and Text Line. A couple things that are kind of fascinating to know. One is The Price is Right is still on TV. And two is they're still setting records. We'll explain in about 5 minutes and two songs.
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22: Across the country right now, at this very moment, there are probably arguments taking place about who's doing more of the housework, the homework, the shuttling of kids from this activity to that. It's true. By and large, women do more of this than men. But doesn't have to be that way. And if you and your spouse can level that playing field, it's going to make both of you and your kids happier. Psychologist Yelena Kecmanovic says this might be how you get there. As hard as it might be at first, try to think of your partner like a teammate, not an adversary. Learn how to do some of the chores your partner does to get a better understanding of how much effort something takes. And finally, take the time to acknowledge what the other person is doing. And every now and then, even express your appreciation. That'll go a long way. I'm Dr. Sanjay Gupta, helping you live a better life.
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24: 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Hey, it's Paul Fletcher. 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We've made some changes here at 92 KQRS, and I'm one of them. Hey, it's Paul Fletcher, and I care about Minnesota, and I care about music. With me, you'll get both of plenty of them on 92 KQRS. Hey, it's Paul Fletcher. We're so proud of what we've built here at 92 KQRS, a complete rock destination built specifically for Minnesota, which just means we'll still sound great when it's 30 below, I guess.
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6: A couple of things to watch out for already. We've got a crash on the right shoulder, Highway 169 northbound as you're coming up on 77th Avenue. And then slowing down in Wisconsin, 94 westbound between Carmichael Road and the St. Croix Trail. Also slow in St. Paul, Highway 52, the Lafayette Freeway, northbound lanes between Plato Boulevard and 94. And that's your traffic on KQ.
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6: 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Your neighbor that knows heating and air, really going to start to feel like spring out there. Topping out at 68 today, 75 and breezy tomorrow. And we're looking at highs in the 70s and even 80s through the week. Minneapolis, St. Paul, clear skies, we're at 40.
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0: Gorman in the Morning, Minnesota's 92 KQRS. You know, the guys in Queen were like, oh, great, the bass player has a song he wants to play for us. And then they heard that and we're like, oh, okay, never mind. That's good.
1: Yeah, we'll take it.
0: Nice job, John Deacon. It is Monday, May the 11th. And over the weekend, well, I should say before the weekend, on Friday's edition of The Price is Right, which is still on TV. I don't watch morning game shows anymore. I guess I knew it was still on, but I just never think about it.
1: Sure.
0: But there was a time, of course, when I wouldn't miss it. The Price is Right set a record on Monday. On Friday, excuse me.
2: It did?
0: The largest single game prize in history.
1: Okay, so not counting any of the showcase showdown type stuff.
0: Right, right.
1: This is the big enchilada.
0: This is the biggest one ever. There's a game called the Lion's Share game where you are picking things up. As you go, you can always say, that's enough, I'm going to leave, or I'll take one more chance. And if you take one more chance, you either win more money or lose it all.
2: Okay.
0: And a woman just kept on going, and she hit it big.
3: We're going to start things off with $2,500 in cash.
1: All right.
4: All right, you want to keep going?
1: Yes,
4: all right,
1: absolutely.
4: Good.
3: $25,000 in cash.
1: Oh, my God.
4: Okay, she's going to keep on going.
3: $100,000 in cash.
5: The last two numbers on my daughter's birthday. I have to go.
4: She's gonna go for it.
3: Wow. $100,000!
1: Damn.
5: I have to believe. I'm gonna go with
3: a mother-daughter trip to Morocco!
4: $240,150. Vanessa, nice job.
1: Oh.
4: Off the quarter mill.
0: Yeah, so $240,000.
4: The biggest pricing game winner in Price is Right daytime history.
0: $240,000 in cash and prizes, and $227,000 of that is cash.
1: Oh boy!
0: That's pretty good.
2: That's stones. I mean, if you win $100,000 and you keep playing,
0: yeah.
2: Holy smokes,
1: dude! I'm thinking if you win $25,000 and you keep playing,
2: yeah, fair enough.
1: Boy.
2: Yeah.
0: What do you do? Okay, she won $2,500 and then $25,000 and then she got $100 and then she could have, and then she got another $100. She just kept picking. When would you pull the plug on this? 651-989 Rock, Luther Westside Volkswagen Target Text Line. When do you say, I'm good, I'm out, I'm done?

0: Gorman in the Morning, Minnesota's 92 KQRS. On Friday, a woman won the biggest prize ever on The Price is Right, $240,000, 227 of which was cash, and the rest is a trip to Morocco that she's going to go on with her daughter.
1: Oh, hell yeah.
0: Pretty
1: cool,
0: great
1: too.
0: Little Mother's Day episode of The Price is Right.
2: Yeah.
0: But here's the thing. She was selecting numbered like balls, and they'd open it up. What's inside? So she won $2,500. Then she won $25,000, and then the next one she won $100,000. And at any time she can walk away or keep going. And if you go, you take the risk of opening one of those things up and losing everything you've had.
2: Right.
0: Yeah. She just kept going. She ended up, as I said, with $227,000 cash. She pulled out two $100,000 balls, which is insane. When do you guys quit, Ryder? When do you, Ryder, on The Price is Right, look at Drew Carey?
1: Yeah.
0: Wow, I've blanked. And go, that's good. I'm going to leave with this amount of money. Is it $2,500? Is it $25,000? Is it $100,000? Or is it $200,000?
1: It's the $25,000.
0: $25,000.
1: Yes.
0: You'll keep going if you win $2,500.
1: Yes.
0: If you hit the $25,000, then you're saying later.
1: Yeah. Yeah. Nice. I'm out. Yeah. That's a big amount of money for me.
0: Yeah.
1: You know,
0: yeah.
1: I know it's not quit my job money, but
0: no,
1: it definitely is put myself in a way better situation.
0: You'd feel it if it walked away from you.
1: Yes.
0: Fletcher, what about you?
1: Major.
2: I would really like to think that I would push for one of the first $100,000,
0: mm-hmm.
2: just because it's
0: right.
2: a game show. It's nothing that you had. It's all free.
0: It's found money.
2: You're just winging it
0: right.
2: the entire time. I'd like to think that I'd go big, but who knows? I might even chicken out after $2,500 and go, oh, that's good.
0: Yeah.
2: You know what? I'll take this home.
0: Pays for the trip.
2: But I'd like to think that I'd go after the $100,000.
0: I'm not saying this with any pride. I would never stop.
1: Really?
0: And I know this because I've been involved in one auction in my life, and I lost my mind in the heat of the battle.
1: Oh, no.
0: And it was an auction at my kid's preschool, and what I was bidding on was a toy chest, like a trunk that the kids had made and then did a bunch of mosaic designs on, this big wooden nothingness. But my kids had been a part of it, and by God, I needed to have it. And I just about bankrupted us trying to outbid these jerk parents who had like real day jobs and stuff. It was like, they start the bidding at $50, and I'm like, right here. And then someone goes $60, and I'm like, who said six? I think I was like $700 before I won it.
2: Wow.
0: And I was like, yeah! I thought I'd won the NBA championship at the end of that bidding war. And then I was like, $700 for this chunk of crap.
2: Do you still have it?
0: Yes.
2: Yeah, I would I would hope so.
0: No, I said to Rosemary, I go, we're never getting rid of that. There's two things we'll never get rid of. That chest and the little tiny green and yellow IKEA chair I put together when Connell was two, because it still does the job. It's awesome.
1: There you go.
0: Other than that, you can take it all. Two things I need to keep my hands on.
2: Yeah, competitive juices are dangerous.
0: Oh, no, I'd be terrible. I'd be like, Drew, keep going. And then when I'd lost, they'd go, I need a redo. I'd be carried off stage trying to throw a punch at Drew Carey.
2: Right, yeah, yeah.
0: Nah, I don't trust myself in those situations at all. I don't play blackjack anymore for very good reason.
1: Understood.
0: Headlines, give us 5 minutes and two songs.
3: Gorman in the Morning with Fletcher and Ryder. We'll be right back.
0: Hey, it's Steve Gorman, and you can catch Gorman in the Morning with Fletcher and Ryder every day for moments like this. And in the middle of the men's room, they had a fountain to wash your hands. And the way it was set up, it was you would step up to a circular fountain, and there was a ring on the floor. You activated the water. There was, you know, pedals.
1: Pedal. Yes.
0: The pedal.
1: We had one at my elementary school.
0: Okay. You would then stick your hands under, and the water would come out. And me, as a seventh grader, I had never seen that particular piece of plumbing before. I thought it was a urinal. I stepped up and peed into the place you're supposed to wash your hands. And no one stopped me.
1: When you pushed that foot pedal, the entire water fountain. So he came up, pushed the thing, you're peeing, and then the water starts coming out?
0: Yeah, yeah, yeah.
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0: No, it definitely clicked, but I was midstream. I was like, I'm just going to get out of here and run away. And that's what I did. I didn't wash my hands. I just zipped up and got out of there. 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
14: You ever wonder why the same cold virus makes some people so sick and others not sick at all? Well, according to an interesting new study out of Yale School of Medicine, one key factor is how quickly the cells in their noses, called nasal cells, respond to the virus and contain it. It's called the interferon response, and it can vary for different people. Now, when that response gets inhibited, it can trigger a different reaction, which leads to excessive mucus production and inflammation. In other words, a cold that is a lot more miserable. Of course, there are other factors at play: your genetics, any underlying conditions, immunity from vaccinations or previous infections. If you are trying really hard not to get sick, high-quality masks, they can be very effective. Also, good old-fashioned hand washing. And remember not to touch your face. I'm Dr. Sanjay Gupta, helping you live a better life.
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21: Hey, heads up, Brooklyn Park, Highway 169 northbound at 77th Avenue. There is a crash over there on the right shoulder that is causing stop-and-go traffic. Wisconsin, you're slow because of construction. 94 westbound between Carmichael Road and the St. Croix Trail. And then in Burnsville, we're starting to slow down because of road work, too. 35W northbound between McAndrews Road and Highway 13. And that's your traffic on KQ.
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21: A nice one out there today. We'll burn off any frost in the area this morning and top out at 68 this afternoon. Chance of seeing some rain overnight tomorrow, kind of breezy, but hitting 75. And then we're looking at highs in the 70s and even 80s for the rest of the week. Minneapolis, St. Paul, clear skies and 40.
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0: Gorman in the Morning, Minnesota's 92 KQRS. Good Monday morning. It is May the 11th. Got a lot going on today. First and foremost, a Monday morning mixtape. We're looking back on senior proms. 651-989-ROCK. Hit us with the theme songs for your senior prom. That is the Luther Westside Volkswagen Talk and Text Line. Right now, it's time for headlines. Paul Fletcher, I am feeling Minnesota.
1: The MPCA says wildfires, ozone levels, and drought conditions are likely to make the summer an active season for poor air quality alerts. Mm-hmm. So probably plenty of smoky days ahead, mm-hmm. thanks to Canada.
0: Man, I mean,
2: Come on, Canada. Who knew?
0: Who knew? I didn't when I moved here that I'd be so angry at our northern neighbors for these wildfires every year.
1: The silent killer.
0: Man.
1: Brazilian researchers discovered that used hops from beer production may significantly enhance sunscreen effectiveness against harmful ultraviolet B rays. The study found that adding hop extract to water-based sunscreen increased SPF protection from 54 to 178 in laboratory tests. And this development comes as Consumer Reports found most store sunscreens deliver protection well below their leveled or their labeled SPF levels.
0: I don't burn because I drink so much pale ale when I'm on the beach.
2: Pro tip.
0: Yeah. No, that's not true at all. This is good news, I suppose.
1: Yeah, I mean, you're talking old beer that isn't going to be drinking. So why not use it?
2: Old beer or old hops?
0: Old hops.
2: So go to your nearest brewery and ask for their used hops and then just bathe yourself in
0: that. Yeah, there you go.
2: Yes.
0: I got old hops, which is what you say when you used to play basketball and used to be able to jump high and can't anymore.
1: Yeah. The two surviving Beatles, Paul McCartney and Ringo Starr, just released their first ever duet, reminiscing about the old days. It's called Home to Us.

0: You know, I've said for you, I mean, McCartney's the undisputed heavyweight champion of all-time rock and roll. I don't think there's even a close second. 60-plus years now he's been that guy.
1: Yeah.
0: But, man, he loves a show tune. I mean, there's you know, there's moments in his catalog where you go, like, seriously, dude, for real? You know, so even some of the Beatles stuff, you know, you're like, oh, come on, how cheesy can you be? He doesn't care.
1: Yeah,
0: he,
1: no.
0: He knows what works.
1: Why should he?
0: Why not? You know what? He and Ringo still get along. That's a miracle in itself.
2: That's great.
0: It is.
1: Ben Affleck and Matt Damon got sued by the real-life Miami-Dade police officers who inspired their movie, The Rip. If you haven't seen it, it's about the true story of 2016 Miami narcotics raid, which became the largest money seizure in county history, Miami-Dade, with more than $24 million in cash. The real-life officers say the movie has unfairly damaged their reputation by portraying them negatively. One says, quote, "When you rip something, you're stealing something. We never stole a dollar."
0: Okay, let me ask you this. In the movie, do the characters steal money?
1: Yes.
0: Oh, they do?
1: Yeah.
0: But they're saying they didn't do it in real life. I didn't see the movie.
1: Yeah, no, that they do steal money in the movie, yeah. Yeah, it is a movie. Here's the other thing.
0: Are they using their actual names, or is it loosely based on?
1: The first thing I looked up was, did they use the real police officers' names? And the answer is no.
0: Oh, shit. Go away, then. Why?
1: Get over it.
0: Hey, dude, we're in Minnesota, and for the first time ever, I'm hearing of your existence. Just run with it.
1: Right. Matt Damon and Ben Affleck made a... And I'm not saying we should praise them like they walk on water, but Matt Damon and Ben Affleck made a movie about you.
0: Yeah.
1: Who cares if they bent it a little? I mean, it's a movie.
0: I subscribe to the philosophy. There was an actress from the early golden age of Hollywood, the 1920s, and I don't remember her name, but she had the greatest quote ever. She said, "I don't care what anybody says about me as long as it's not true." That's how I go about it.
1: Right.
0: Tell all the stories you want. As long as you don't know what's really going on, we're good.
1: You know what? This adds to it. Their attorney adds, quote, "My clients are now hurt for the rest of their lives with everybody perceiving them that they're dirty."
0: Uh-huh. Yeah, right.
1: God, what? Like,
2: maybe they should have stolen this money and then we wouldn't have this problem right now.
0: Yeah, really?
1: Yeah, just
0: take that, shove your ethics in this pipe and smoke it.
2: Uh-huh.
1: Yeah.
0: There you go.
1: I don't know. Whatever. That's what I got.
0: All right. I got a game four in the Western Conference semifinals last night for the ages. Anthony Edwards, 36 points. This was game four. This was the game we had hoped we would see him return for. Games one, two, and three are just like, you got to be kidding me. Remember, this guy was not supposed to be back until yesterday at the earliest, but he's been in the whole series. And yesterday led the team 16 points in the fourth quarter to put down the San Antonio Spurs. The series is now two games apiece. Crazy moment early in the second quarter. Victor Wembanyama, the 7'7" future face of the league, threw an elbow into Naz Reid's neck.
2: Ugh.
0: And I mean, it was not like, oh, one of those things that happens. No, he paused, looked at Naz Reid, got fouled by Jaden McDaniels, let his frustrations bubble over, and he whipped his arms. He cocked and he pulled the trigger, if you will. Oh. He threw his elbow straight into Naz Reid's throat.
2: There's one of his teammates in the background doing the Edvard Munch, the scream face.
0: Yeah. Harper's face is like, no! Because he saw exactly what it was. Naz Reid took an elbow from Victor Wembanyama, which would have put me in the ICU.
2: Yeah.
0: He shook it off, and then within three more minutes was part of a horrible set of pick and got run over and punched in the jaw again. Mm. Naz Reid afterwards, of course, goes, "Pain's just weakness in the body." He's like, "I don't care. I'm just doing what I have to do."
2: Yeah.
0: So after that, though, the rest of the Spurs stepped up, which is what good teams do. When your leader goes down, everybody else's game actually elevated, and this was a very hotly contested match from that moment on. But it was all about Anthony Edwards. His fourth quarter alone was just stunning and a great reminder that, yes, sometimes he can play with a little inconsistency. Yes, our defense was not up to snuff last night the way it should have. But when you really need something special, we have one of those few people in the league who can elevate. It's like Michael Jordan wasn't Michael Jordan every night. But when you needed him to be, he had a gear that other people couldn't keep up with. And we saw that from Ant last night.
1: Mm-hmm.
0: After the game, he talked about the fact that it was a very special game on a very special day.
3: Today is Mother's Day, so I just wanted to win for my mom. And it was just that simple.
4: Was she on your mind all day today?
3: For sure. I couldn't lose this game for her.
0: Lost his mom when he was a teenager. Lost his grandmother 8 months later. So the two women that raised him, both gone. And he wears number 5 because both his mom and grandmother, they both died on the 5th of the month when they passed. That's, and so he carried that with him. And if you remember the night he was drafted, he was sitting on a couch with a painting of both women flanking him on either side.
2: Wow. Sure.
0: Very, very special kid.
1: That is, I didn't know that story. That's really, really cool.
0: The Minnesota Frost will play Game 5 tonight in Montreal. If they win, they are in the finals for the third year in a row. If they lose, then Montreal advances. They got the win Friday night here at home. You were there. Looked good, I assume.
1: Yeah, it was a little touch and go for a minute. They largely controlled play, but but they were down 1-0, and then they went on to steamroll at that point. It's interesting. This is only going to be the third Game 5 in league history. Mm-hmm. The Minnesota Frost have won the other two.
0: Oh, right. Fair enough.
1: So there's that, and they're also 5-0 all time in the playoffs when facing elimination. So all signs point to the defending champs.
0: The Minnesota Wild will be back in action tonight at home, Game 4, after a Game 3 complete role reversal. They had the Avalanche on their back heel all night long. A great win for the Wild. Kaprizov with a tremendous game. The playoffs leading scorer right now in the league.
1: Yep.
0: And, man, did we put our foot on their throats on Saturday night. That was a great, great game to watch.
1: They were, the Wild were moving. You know what I mean? In Games 1 and 2, they weren't. They couldn't get anywhere. The Avalanche were on them immediately. There was freedom, and they were able to play their game. Hopefully, they can continue it.
2: Yeah, here's what happened.
4: Knowing that we could add the weenie magic of the big dog to it.
2: There you go. That's
0: exactly right.
1: The weenie magic was in net. I mean, Volstead was the big dog.
0: He was the big dog. Here's a weird one. The Twins just beat the Guardians 2 out of 3 for their first series win in over a month.
1: Did they black out, maybe?
0: What in the world? Really, really bizarre. It had been since April 14th, actually, that they'd won a series.
1: Oh, my God. Almost a month.
0: Yeah, almost a month. And by the way, it was a bullpen game. I mean, Taj Bradley went on the 15-day injured list now with a chest injury. We just cannot keep our starters healthy. The bullpen did their job. I don't even know what to say about it. Weird season. The Washington Wizards have the number one pick in the NBA draft. And to that player, whoever he's going to be, I'm so sorry.
2: Ooh.
0: Man, you are going to a barren wasteland. just like to go ahead and say happy birthday, Minnesota.
2: Oh, is it today?
0: 168 years ago today.
1: Wow.
0: We became the 32nd state in the Union. How about that?
1: That's kind of a big deal.
0: It's kind of a big deal.
1: Happy birthday, Minnesota.
0: Elk River is a part of Minnesota.
1: Yeah, it is.
0: And we're happy to have Elk River as a part of our listening audience this morning. Let's go, Elk River.
1: Good spot.
0: Hey, would you get onto a new streamer or maintain your subscription just for one show? Let's discuss right after this.

0: Gorman in the Morning, Minnesota's 92 KQRS. Hey, Gen Z, that's anybody born between 97 and 2012. So you're looking at people who are from the ages of 14 to 29.
1: Okay.
0: It's their world now, apparently.
2: Yeah, the last of the millennials turned 30 this year.
0: It was a good run you guys had.
1: Yeah, it was.
0: Almost 6 out of 10 members of Gen Z will either renew or cancel a streaming service based on one TV show or movie.
2: I don't think they're alone in this.
0: I don't think they are either.
2: Everyone thing.
0: So, however many streamers you currently have, if a show comes on and a bunch of your friends are telling you how great it is, will you sign up just to watch that one show and then pull the plug? I think the answer is yeah.
2: Uh-huh. Of course.
0: Right? If you're interested.
2: Yeah, I haven't caved and done Heated Rivalry on HBO yet, but that's the one that everyone's like, you have to watch it. It's so good.
1: I mean, you're talking, if you can't do the take advantage of a free trial, which that's another great way to do it, is sign up with a new email address. They're getting smarter at that stuff. But, I mean, like Netflix, you're talking with commercials, I think you're talking $7.99 a month or something like that. So basically, I'm paying $8 to watch a show.
0: Yeah,
1: I'll do that.
0: Absolutely.
1: In fact, we did that. We canceled Netflix for quite a while. Mm-hmm. And then when Stranger Things came back with the final season, that's when we went back. We were without Netflix for a good 6 months.
0: Gen Z also, they don't pay full price for things like video games anymore. 70% say they will not buy physical copies of music ever, no matter what.
2: I think that's changing, though. You're seeing a lot of kids at the record store.
0: They're coming back around.
2: Yeah.
0: Hard copies of TV shows and movies, I mean, that's just completely done. I mean, who's buying, DVDs or Blu-rays or anything like that anymore?
2: I'll pick up a used copy if it's cheap.
0: Yeah, sure.
1: And just other than just like niche hardcore fans, that's about it. I mean, or people that have to have super high quality. I've seen that. I do know a few people that do like Blu-rays or the 4K or 8K or whatever the crap.
0: Right.
1: Just because they have to have the best.
2: Criterion collection nerds. I'm married to one.
0: Right.
1: Same as audiophiles, you know?
0: Yeah. I had VHS tapes. I had DVDs. Don't know if I ever even got a Blu-ray by the time. I don't even know what that is. It was just like, whatever. DVD looks fine. I don't miss having just boxes of crap anymore. There was a time when I got rid of all the, all that stuff. You know, you're looking at it going, why do I have 213 movies that I'm never going to watch again because I've already seen them 56 times?
2: Yeah, that's fair.
0: I'm okay.
1: I'm weird. I can't get rid of that stuff. I haven't used physical media in a long time, but I have a giant, I'm talking three people to lift the box full of CDs.
0: Sure.
1: That I just can't, I can't part with them because I own that at least. You know what I mean? And same thing with movies. That's much smaller, but still, I can't get rid of them.
0: I had all of it. When we sold our house in Nashville, the last vestiges of, are we ever going to use this again? Do we? And I got a buddy who does a used record store, and they do all that.
2: Yeah.
0: I didn't go in there and say, make me an offer. I just said, here. Just
2: donation.
0: Take it.
2: Just
0: sell it. Do what you want with it. Just please get it out of my house.
2: Mm-hmm.
0: And that was it. That was a pretty freeing thing. Because you know what? I haven't thought about it once since. I held on to a lot of those CDs for decades. Till right now.
2: Yeah.
0: Totally forgot about them. Whatever. Don't need it.
1: When the robots take over and we can't watch our digital platforms anymore, I'm going to miss my movies.
0: One good thing about going deaf slowly like I am, I don't care. My phone sounds fine.
2: It does.
0: That's how that works. Uh-huh. Hey, David Spade's coming to town.
2: Uh-huh.
0: Why don't we give away some tickets? Why don't we play a little game called Gorman in the Morning Yearbook? It is Monday, after all. That's coming up in 5 minutes and two songs.
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12: You ever wonder why the same cold virus makes some people so sick and others not sick at all? Well, according to an interesting new study out of Yale School of Medicine, one key factor is how quickly the cells in their noses, called nasal cells, respond to the virus and contain it. It's called the interferon response, and it can vary for different people. Now, when that response gets inhibited, it can trigger a different reaction, which leads to excessive mucus production and inflammation. In other words, a cold that is a lot more miserable. Of course, there are other factors at play: your genetics, any underlying conditions, immunity from vaccinations or previous infections. If you are trying really hard not to get sick, high-quality masks, they can be very effective. Also, good old-fashioned hand washing. And remember not to touch your face. I'm Dr. Sanjay Gupta, helping you live a better life.
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13: 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Hey, it's Paul Fletcher. We're so proud of what we've built here at 92 KQRS, a complete rock destination built specifically for Minnesota, which just means we'll still sound great when it's 30 below, I guess. Hey, it's Paul Fletcher. We're so proud of what we've built here at 92 KQRS, a complete rock destination built specifically for Minnesota, which just means we'll still sound great when it's 30 below, I guess. Hey, it's Paul Fletcher. We're so proud of what we've built here at 92 KQRS, a complete rock destination built specifically for Minnesota, which just means we'll still sound great when it's 30 below, I guess.
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2: Hey, slow in Wisconsin. Actually, we're stopped in Wisconsin if you're trying to head into Minnesota. 94 westbound between Carmichael Road and the St. Croix Trail. Just had a crash outside of downtown. Accident has the right lane blocked. 94 westbound right before that Hennepin-Lindale exit. It's causing stop-and-go traffic all the way from Hiawatha. And then slow in Burnsville as well. 35W northbound between the Burnsville Splits and Highway 13. You're looking at a lot of brake lights because of road construction. And that's your traffic on KQ.
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2: 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We're topping out at 68. Plenty of sun today. Good chance at seeing some rain overnight. Then tomorrow, breezy but high of 75. Highs in the 70s and even 80s through the rest of the week. Minneapolis, St. Paul, clear skies and 41.
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0: Norman in the Morning, Minnesota's 92 KQRS. David Spade, Mystic Showroom, May the 30th. That's in, gosh, I don't know, 19 days from now.
1: Yeah. That'll have some funny.
2: It's a Saturday night, too.
0: Saturday night at the Mystic Showroom, David Spade. Uh-huh. And we've got tickets to give away. We'd love to do that right now. We're going to play a little game called Gorman in the Morning Yearbook. Ryder has pulled three audio clips. A headline. What do we got? A headline, a song, and what?
2: TV show debut.
0: And we'll allow you to take a guess. Someone's going to get the right answer. Someone's winning tickets. But for right now, let's dive in.
2: Okay, here we go. Here was a headline from the year that we're looking for.
3: Meyer Lansky was a remarkable man whose life spanned a remarkable segment of American history and society. One of the most unusual things about him was that he lived long enough to die in a hospital bed of cancer and the complications of his 80 years. So many of his contemporaries, sometimes at his order or with his consent, died so much younger in terribly violent ways.
2: Yeah.
0: You think?
3: Lansky's death, in many respects, marks the end of an era. The Godfather movies are great American classics, not only for marvelous writing, acting, and directing, but for explaining how organized crime was conceived and nurtured in 20th century America. Across the entire breadth of organized crime's history, from the early Prohibition days in New York City to Havana before Castro to the glitter of Las Vegas, Meyer Lansky was there, in the shadows, as mediator, accountant, advisor to the mob. He was born Meyer Suchaljansky in Grodno, Russia. He came to Ellis Island with his parents in 1911 as part of that massive immigrant wave of Eastern Europeans. As a boy, he came to know the Italians, who would later become the bosses of the American mafia.
4: Yet Lansky was more powerful, more influential than any of them in shaping the destiny and enormous success of the National Crime Syndicate, America's largest single business. His position is even more astounding when you realize that as a Russian-born Jew, he could never be a member of that inner circle of organized crime, the Italian mafia.
2: There you go.
0: Wow. Okay. Totally.
2: I left a couple of hints in there.
0: Yeah. Mm-hmm. No, I remember. I remember this happening just because I had discovered the Godfather films and then talking about it. And my. I remember who was explaining to me who he was in real life. Mm-hmm. But so I'm circling. I don't have the year for sure. I got the era basically. Got to think about it.
1: I'm pretty familiar with him, but pretty much lost on the year. So.
2: Okay, we'll see if this helps you guys out. Here's a TV show that debuted.

0: What?
1: Yeah.
0: No idea.
2: You've heard of Reading Rainbow, have
0: yeah,
2: you not?
0: Is that the show that the guy from, who hosted that?
2: LeVar Burton.
0: That's it, LeVar Burton.
3: Quite a show, isn't it?
0: Never seen 1 second, never heard that song till right now. It's just a thing I've heard of. That doesn't help me at all.
1: Yeah, heard the song, familiar with the concept. Yeah, no help. Okay. I'm in a decade.
0: Did that help kids learn how to read? Is that what's going on here?
2: Me, I was one of those.
0: Yeah, you
2: kids.
0: Are.
2: Yeah.
0: Good absolutely. Job, LeVar. Ryder's a great reader.
2: That is true. Okay, we'll see if this song helps you out. This was actually released on Halloween. If it helps you make sense of what year it is.

0: victorious.
1: Oh, sure. I'm trying to summon some sort of anything that'll give me a hint. I'm pretty lost.
2: Oh, really?
1: Yeah.
2: Oh, no, I just locked in that bad boy.
0: All right, good.
2: In a heartbeat right there. All right, so if you think you know the right year, text that year in to the Luther Westside Volkswagen Talking Text Line. The correct year is, well, to be determined, but if you know it, text it in. Somebody with the right answer will win David Spade tickets.

0: Minnesota's 92 KQRS Gorman in the Morning Yearbook. Ryder has given us three clues, and we are going to guess at the year on the Luther Westside Volkswagen Talkin' Text line. I would imagine a few people have gotten the correct answer already.
1: A bunch of people. Dallas got it right. Dr. Bill, Mark from Chippewa Falls, Hummus Bob nice. Checking in, Gay is nice. Checking in, Rich from White Bear Lake has got the answer correct.
0: Very good.
1: So to recap the clues really quickly, Meyer Lansky, who yep. inspired a lot of the things that you saw in the Godfather movies, yep. Died of natural causes, shockingly enough.
0: Yeah.
1: Reading Rainbow with LeVar Burton debuted on PBS and taught many children, like me, how to read.
0: Nice.
1: And this was a song released in that year. It would be Morrissey and the Smiths.
2: Punctured bicycle.
3: Punctured bicycle on a hillside desolate.
1: So that one made Steve feel pretty good. Fletcher, how you feeling you've had time to reflect?
4: I mean, I have a half of a decade.
1: Okay.
2: Oh, will nature make a man of me yet?
0: Oh, man. I got it locked in.
1: Okay.
0: Because it connected. Yeah. I realized it's a pivotal year for me. Two very different parts of my life spanning, because I remembered who told me about Meyer Lansky, and then the Smiths thing really sealed it. So, we're good
1: all
0: to
1: right.
0: go here.
4: Yeah. I'm totally guessing.
1: Okay. So. 3, 2, 1.
4: 1982.
1: Three. Three is correct.
4: You know what? I'm really happy with being that close.
0: Yeah.
1: I think so. I think you should be.
0: History teacher in high school, Mr. Dennison, talking about Meyer Lansky with me. And I was like, well, what year was I? But I was a freshman in college when the Smiths came out. So I realized that was 83.
1: Yeah.
0: So that spanned my senior year and my freshman year.
4: All I did was I figured that song was released before How Soon Is Now. I know about when How Soon Is Now was released.
0: Sure.
4: And so I just went a couple years before that and just guessed.
0: Yeah.
4: So I'm pretty happy with 82.
0: Got it. No, right there, man.
1: Yeah, nice work.
0: You can't get any closer without being right. Fair enough. Someone's going to win those David Spade tickets. We are going to get back with headlines in 5 minutes and two songs.
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17: If you are the parent of an infant, it can be really hard to find baby foods that are truly healthy for your child. According to a new study out of UNC Chapel Hill, almost three quarters of baby foods are ultra-processed and may contain additives that are linked to potential health problems later in life. The study's lead author said what shocked her was that the top ingredient in 71% of these baby foods wasn't a fruit or vegetable, it was one or more additives that babies' guts are not fully developed enough to be able to handle. Eating the right food at this stage of life is so important because this is when children begin developing dietary preferences for the rest of their lives. So take the extra time to look at the ingredient labels on the foods you are buying. You're going to want short lists and also ingredients that you recognize. I'm Dr. Sanjay Gupta, helping you live a better life.
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0: Hey, it's Steve Gorman, and you can catch Gorman in the Morning with Fletcher and Ryder every day for moments like this. And in the middle of the men's room, they had a fountain to wash your hands. And the way it was set up, it was you would step up to a circular fountain and there was a ring on the floor. You activated the water. There was, you know, foot pedals.
1: We had one at my elementary school.
0: Okay. You would then stick your hands under and the water would come out. And me as a seventh grader, I had never seen that particular piece of plumbing before. I thought it was a urinal. I stepped up and peed into the place you're supposed to wash your hands. And no one stopped me.
1: When you pushed that foot pedal, the entire water fountain. So he came up, pushed the thing, you're peeing, and then the water starts coming out?
0: Yeah.
1: Is that when it clicked with you, or was it later?
0: No, it definitely clicked, but I was midstream. I was like, I'm just going to get out of here and run away. And that's what I did. I didn't wash my hands. I just zipped up and got out of there. 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
12: 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Hey, it's Paul Fletcher, and I care about Minnesota, and I care about music. 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Hey, it's Paul Fletcher, and I care about Minnesota, and I care about music. 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Hey, it's Paul Fletcher, and I care about Minnesota, and I care about music. 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
1: Gorman in the morning, Minnesota's 92 KQRS. Good Monday morning. It is May the 11th. Paul Fletcher, I'm feeling Minnesota. Please, sir, give me some headlines.
2: We've got a new theft trend, and it's stealing gas. They're drilling into vehicle tanks, leaving some drivers with a pair of bills far higher than the value of the fuel stolen. We've got a victim or two and a mechanic talking about the situation.
3: You stole 5 gallons of gas times five, that's $25. But in reality, that cost me $2,500. This neighbor here and these neighbors here were thinking about getting cameras now. You know, that's an added cost.
4: On the smaller stuff, it's upwards of $1,500 just for the tank. And labor alone is not cheap either.
5: So what I'm hearing is go straight for the tanker truck.
1: That's exactly right.
5: There you go. I'm going to make it worth my while.
1: Oh, baby. I saw something over the weekend that, across the board, fast food numbers are way down, too. So if we're not going to fast food and we're stealing gas, those are the telltale signs. Things are not going as well as we had hoped.
2: I mean, at the same time, I did. Okay, so Friday night after the Frost game, I was just starving and hadn't eaten all day, and I was desperate. I got 2 chili cheese burritos at Taco Bell.
1: Yeah.
2: Remember when, that was $8.50.
1: Okay. That's
2: why nobody's going to fast food.
1: Because
2: they're pricing it like we're at a restaurant, not fast food.
1: Man.
2: Crazy. I couldn't believe it. That blew my mind.
5: I really want a chili cheese burrito right now.
1: Man, I can remember very, very clearly when the old Taco Bell bean burritos were 69 cents. Oh, those were good days.
2: and they should be like $1.50 now, like even with inflation. Anyway.
1: They are. Doesn't mean I'm not old as hell.
2: President Trump rejected Iran's latest proposal aimed at ending the ongoing conflict, calling it totally unacceptable as negotiations over Tehran's nuclear program and regional security appeared to stall.
1: As long as we get everything back to the way it was, say, 3 months ago, I think we'll be in good shape.
2: That'd be nice. The Devil Wears Prada 2 fought off Mortal Kombat 2 to win the box office for a second straight week with $43 million. Mortal Kombat 2 did $40 million. Michael Jackson's biopic had another strong weekend with $36.5 million. I believe that's in its third week. The Sheep Detectives and the Billie Eilish concert flick rounded out the top five. Sorry.
1: Okay. Didn't even know Billie Eilish had a concert film out.
2: I think it's just, you know what? It could fill in the blank artist.
1: Mm-hmm.
2: I think it's cool that a concert flick is in the top five.
1: Yeah.
5: I'm impressed that Mortal Kombat 2 made it into the number 2 spot. I had no idea that was Mortal Kombat 1 was even a movie.
2: I was just going to say, I can't believe they made a Mortal Kombat 2.
1: Are we still waiting on the Mrs. Pac-Man movie? Yeah, or did that already happen?
5: I believe
2: Sandler did that one movie, Pixels, a few years ago that had Pac-Man in it.
1: Okay.
2: Remember the thief, Jathan Gilder? He pooped diamonds after asking, am I going to be charged with what's in my stomach? Well, he also thinks he can handle the lawyering. He rejected a plea deal and is going to represent himself at trial. He allegedly stole and swallowed $770,000 worth of diamonds. Here's the moment he was arrested.
6: Open your mouth. You're not opening your mouth.
7: You're about to get paid.
6: Open your mouth. You're about to get gross, son. Open your mouth. Hey, you're about to get paid. You better open your mouth.
7: As he opens his mouth and he starts chewing and he's
8: still trying to swallow it.
5: Oh, you're about to get tased twice in there. Are you putting the diamonds at risk then?
2: It's the only part of that interaction is that's different than me working with my kids when they were really little was that you're going to get tased. That's the only part. I didn't threaten to tase them. But the rest of that totally sounds like talking to a 1.5-year-old.
5: You went awry then. I guess you should have threatened to tase them.
1: Rosemary was watching something the other day that starred one of the women from Game of Thrones. The family up north, and the guy got beheaded, and the daughters, not the daughter that kills everybody, but the other daughter who married a guy in the Jonas Brothers. One of that actress, Sophie somebody.
5: Okay.
1: Anyway, she's got a new show, and she stole and ate diamonds on the show.
5: Oh,
1: that's the connection point here.
2: Sophie Turner?
1: There you go.
5: Yes.
1: There you go. Sansa?
2: That's it.
1: Yeah.
5: Oh,
1: never
5: was.
1: Like I said, the daughter of the guy who got his head cut off.
5: Yes, absolutely.
1: Sorry, spoiler alert. Someone got his head cut off. But there's some show, I think it's on Amazon, where she's English. It's an English show. And she said, I just walked in and I was like, is that the girl from Game of Thrones? Why is she eating diamonds?
2: Huh.
1: But no word on whether she chose to represent herself in future episodes in court.
5: Ugh.
2: Is that what they mean when they say diamonds are a girl's best friend?
1: That's what I meant for that day, for sure.
2: Okay.
1: Well, I'm just a little backed up, so I thought maybe some diamonds would help the plumbing back in shape. Yeah.
2: Sounds more like painful.
1: Let's talk about the pain that the San Antonio Spurs are feeling right now.
5: Boy.
1: Victor Wembanyama, the rising superstar, ejected from the game early in the second quarter. A flagrant two. The funniest part of this, okay, Wembanyama was going for a rebound. Jaden McDaniels fouled him. And then he decided, I'm going to take a moment, collect my thoughts, and then throw a really vicious elbow into Naz Reid's throat. That's exactly what happened. It was shocking in real time, and more so with every replay in slow motion. It was like, oh my God, way worse than I realized. The funniest part of the whole thing is the refs are looking at the replay. They're trying to figure out what the call's going to be. When they announce it, the ref comes on. It's a flagrant two. And he says, Wembanyama is ejected. They cut to Victor on the bench, and he looks up at a teammate and goes, what is it? And the guy goes, flagrant two. And he goes, what does that mean?
2: Wow.
1: He's like, oh. And he gets up, claps his hands, and walks off the court. The crowd's going nuts watching this 7'7" giant leave the court in shame.
5: Tunnel, yeah.
1: But a funny thing happened on the way to winning the game for the Wolves, which is everyone else in the Spurs elevated their game, and we had a very close contest. But what we also have is Anthony Edwards, who in the fourth quarter had 16 of his 36 points. He simply did not allow this team to lose the game. Game 5 back in San Antonio on Tuesday, tomorrow night. Game 6 back here Friday night. So whatever happens in San Antonio, Friday night at Target Center is going to be raucous.
2: Well, hopefully they can get a couple wins and we can go ahead and give the Spurs a red wedding.
1: It would be nice. I appreciate that. Yeah. It would really be fantastic. After the game, Anthony Edwards talking about why the game and the day were so special to him.
0: Today's Mother's Day, so I just wanted to win for my mom, and it was just that simple.
8: Was she on your mind all day today? Or
0: for sure, for sure. Yeah, I couldn't lose this game for her.
1: He was, I believe, 14 when he lost his mom in 2015.
2: Jeez.
1: 6 or 8 months later, lost his grandmother.
5: Ooh.
1: Both to cancer. Both those women passed away on the 5th of their respective months. Wow. That is why he wears number 5. Special day for Anthony Edwards. And a huge win. He did also say after the game, he said, come on, Minnesota, come down to San Antonio and get loud there, too.
2: Oh,
1: good luck getting tickets to that game.
5: Oh, boy.
1: You know what else is going on in San Antonio? Nothing ever. All they have is the Spurs. That's it. The Alamo, take 20 minutes. You've seen it. It's whatever.
2: Yeah.
1: You ain't getting tickets. You ain't getting them cheap, I can promise you that. Game 5 for the Women's Professional Hockey League semifinals is tonight in Montreal. The Minnesota Frost versus the Montreal Victoire in a loser-leave-town game. We're one game away from the finals for the third straight year. The Minnesota Wild also playing tonight at home. Game 4 against the Avalanche. Game 3 Saturday night. A tremendous performance. Turn that series right back around. The oldest adage in the world. The series doesn't begin until the home team loses. And so far, 3 games, 3 home serves maintained. Hopefully tonight is the 4th of those.
2: You keep Kaprizov moving like he is. You know, another thing, one of our buddies, Tom, texted me on Facebook and gave me kind of the breakdown of the game. And he pointed out 14 hits from Marcus Foligno, including a couple of early on, just kind of setting the tone. Mm-hmm. We keep that going. Volstead keeps doing what he's doing. Anything's possible. Avs are really good, but we kind of forgot for a second the Wild are really good, too.
1: My buddy Kevin Wegman from Colorado texted me one time Saturday night. He simply wrote puck control.
5: Ooh.
1: He's like watching his team look, not quite up to snuff against the Wild.
2: Mm-hmm.
1: That's exciting. The Twins won yesterday, which gave them a series win over the Cleveland Guardians of all teams.
2: Wow.
1: Pretty wild. Who knows? I still haven't been to Target Field yet this year. I'll get there soon. I look forward to that. I'm not expecting winning baseball, but baseball's always pretty good.
2: It's a weird season already for the Twins. It's inexplicable.
1: On this day in 2015, the NFL announced that Tom Brady would be suspended without pay for the first 4 regular season games of the upcoming season. The suspension was violation for the NFL policy on the integrity of the game for Deflategate. the single dumbest controversy in sports history.
2: Right.
1: Underinflated footballs. Oh, no. They made the change at halftime of the Deflategate game. The Colts complained. The refs brought in new balls. And the Patriots beat worse with overinflated balls. That was always the dumbest thing I've ever seen in my life. Both teams play with their own balls. What do you care if it's a little underinflated? It means nothing. Anyway, that's just one guy's opinion.
2: Mm-hmm.
1: Happy birthday, us, Minnesota, on this day in 168 years ago in 1858. Became the 32nd state in the Union, and I know they're excited about that in Hastings.
5: Hey, yep.
2: Oh, well, yeah.
1: Yeah, man.
2: They celebrate Minnesota's birthday in Hastings every year.
1: Hastings, named for the Battle of Hastings, which I'm supposed to remember where and when that happened, but it's just one of those things in history.
5: Sure.
2: Is it really?
1: I'm just saying, we're not the first Hastings.
2: Mm. Oh.
1: What can I tell you?
2: Yeah.
1: Hey, Monday morning mixtape. We're loading up a mixtape with prom songs. Mine, 1983, was a Bowie song, but unfortunately it was not this Bowie song, because that would have been cool.

0: 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I don't know if you've ever been attacked by a bunch of bees.
1: Oh, no.
2: No,
0: bunch of bees. But Kevin Bacon certainly has. That's right, 6 degrees of Kevin Bacon. 1 degree between him and a whole bunch of angry bees.
3: Six bees.
0: We're hoping he's going to be okay. 6 bees of Kevin Bacon. I like that. Well done. No. We'll clarify. Give us 5 minutes and 2 songs.
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21: If you are the parent of an infant, it can be really hard to find baby foods that are truly healthy for your child. According to a new study out of UNC Chapel Hill, almost 3/4 of baby foods are ultra-processed and may contain additives that are linked to potential health problems later in life. The study's lead author said what shocked her was that the top ingredient in 71% of these baby foods wasn't a fruit or vegetable, it was one or more additives that babies' guts are not fully developed enough to be able to handle. Eating the right food at this stage of life is so important, because this is when children begin developing dietary preferences for the rest of their lives. So take the extra time to look at the ingredient labels on the foods you are buying. You're going to want short lists and also ingredients that you recognize. I'm Dr. Sanjay Gupta, helping you live a better life.
18: 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Hey, it's Paul Fletcher, and I care about Minnesota, and I care about music. 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Hey, it's Paul Fletcher. We're so proud of what we've built here at 92 KQRS, a complete rock destination built specifically for Minnesota, which just means we'll still sound great when it's 30 below, I guess.
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23: 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Looking at the roads, crash on the right has the right center lane blocked of Highway 61 northbound right before you're coming up on Burns Avenue. This is causing stop traffic all the way from Lower Afton Road. Also slow 394 eastbound between Penn Avenue and 94 because of traffic on that exit ramp to get to those 94 eastbound lanes. Crash on the right shoulder, 694 eastbound at 252 is causing stop and go traffic all the way from 94. And in Coon Rapids, Highway 10 westbound right before Highway 14 and Round Lake Boulevard, you are looking at brake lights because of road construction. That's your traffic on KQ.
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23: 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Probably some rain, or at least a good chance at rain overnight. Tomorrow, breezy one, but we're going to hit 75. Highs in the 70s and even 80s through the rest of the week. Minneapolis, St. Paul, sun at 44.
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0: Gorman in the Morning, Minnesota's 92 KQRS. Here's something wild about some rock music really quickly. I saw a post today. This is probably old news to a lot of you. But Metallica's Black Album, Pearl Jam 10, the Use Your Illusion albums, Red Hot Chili Peppers' Blood Sugar Sex Magik, Nevermind by Nirvana, and Soundgarden's Bad Motorfinger were all released in August and September of 1991.
1: Yeah,
0: that's crazy. Within 57 days, those six things all hit the market. That's 140 to 150 million albums combined. August and September of 91, the commercial apex of rock music history.
1: Yeah, absolutely.
2: Absolutely staggering.
0: Totally insane. And I remembered that listening to the Nirvana song we just heard, which was on Live Unplugged from New York, which came out on November 1st, 1994. And I remember
2: because
0: the Black Crowes released an album that same day called Amorica. And boy, did everyone not notice.
1: Oh, no.
0: Because not only did Nirvana release Live Unplugged, but Tom Petty released Wallflowers. Oftentimes noted as his greatest album ever.
1: Yeah.
0: So it's like, hey, we should have checked the schedule.
3: Oh, no. Oh, jeez.
2: Yeah.
0: Kevin Bacon was out hiking. Actor, beloved American Kevin Bacon.
2: Yes, he is.
0: Everybody loves Kevin Bacon. Was out hiking with his daughter, Sosie Bacon, and her boyfriend. She's an actress. She got a lot of credits to her name already. Mm-hmm. She and her boyfriend and dad, Kevin, are out hiking. They came across a beehive. They say nobody provoked the bees at all. They noticed a beehive, but the bees got a little amped up. And they came a-swarming the way bees do. Kevin's daughter and her boyfriend, unharmed.
1: Yeah.
0: All the bees went for the big man.
1: Here's Kevin talking about it.
4: There's a beehive over there. And so she says, Dad, hey, there's a beehive. Watch out. So these bees, they must not have liked my work or something, because they left the two of them alone and they went full on after me. Let's attack KB. Bees stinging me everywhere, including underneath my shirt.
1: Ugh.
2: Wow. Maybe the bees saw Wild Things or Hollow Man or one of those really bad cats.

0: the woods. And we were like, oh my gosh, look at that. And John, being his being the kid he was, well, he was carrying a 20-gauge shotgun. And he said, run! And I didn't ask what he meant. I turned and ran as fast as I could. And about, I was probably 8-9 steps into my sprint when he fired that shotgun directly into the hive.
1: All right, enough fun to
0: games. And then he came running after me, and he was laughing, and I was beyond scared. And we got away. Neither one of us got stung. We had enough distance between us. But I look back regularly throughout life and think, boy, that was the dumbest thing anyone's ever done in my presence.
2: Yeah, maybe.
3: Yeah.
2: It was real close.
3: Why? Just, you know what? That's boys being boys.
0: That's what it is.
3: There's no other explanation for why you would do that other than boys being boys.
0: All you got to know is it was the late 70s and it was in Kentucky. Sure. Let's go out with a shotgun. What could go wrong?
3: Sure.
0: Ever had any sort of insect attack? No one got stung, but there was we discovered a whole bunch of wasps in our ceiling of a house in 1995. Rosemary and I just moved into our first actual house, and I uncovered a yellow jacket wasps. We're over the bathtub in the ceiling, multiplying at a rapid rate. When the bee guy came to get rid of them, he said we had probably 12,000 to 15,000 bees.
2: Ooh.
0: But it would be doubling every week. That's
3: doubling
0: how fast
3: every week.
0: The size of that nest, the number of bees double every week. So, but you know, we got out unscathed.
2: Yeah.
0: Man. Never been chased by like a group of bees before?
3: No. I've been chased. I've been attacked by a bee, but never a bunch of bees that would necessitate an entire rack. I just wanted to continue to quote Wayne's World.
0: Wow. Thank you. You'd have to explain that one to me. 651-989-ROCK, Luther, Westside Volkswagen Talking Text Line. Ever had bugs come at you? I'm just curious, man. I killed a spider this morning in the bathroom. That was not fun.
3: One quick one on Luther Westside Volkswagen Talking Text Line. Chris in Bloomington said the bees attacked because he referred to himself as KB.
0: Sometimes bees are smarter than we

0: 2KQRS, Kevin Bacon was attacked by bees.
1: No!
2: Bees!
0: My son, Connell, when he was 1.5, 2 years old, maybe, closer to two, he had a terrible fever. He was very sick, got a fever, and was seeing things. No, he was 2.5, and he was sitting up, seemingly awake, and he started screaming about bees, and he was they were all around his head, and he was freaking out. We were just sitting in the house. That's when we realized, oh, he's way sicker than we realized.
2: Yeah.
0: I haven't thought about that in forever. Now it's like breaking my little heart. He was terrified. We were like, hey, let's get him to the doctor, stat.
3: Oh, you took him to the doctor. You didn't play him more cowbell?
0: No, we did not do that. But the Luther Westside Volkswagen Talk and Text Line, 651-989-ROCK. More than a few people have had issues with insects and whatnot.
3: Wally says, one drunken night, I decided with drunk buddies to shoot a bee-sized, a size of a beach ball with a potato gun. We all got stung, including my Great Dane. And then he concludes with, idiots.
0: So another man shooting a beehive, not just me and my buddy John.
3: Right.
0: Good to know.
2: I guess not.
3: Sarah says, oh, this one made my skin crawl. I grew up in Arizona. One time, I woke up to this weird scratching noise. There was a giant centipede in my bed. My sister had to kill it with a frying pan.
0: A frying pan?
4: This is crazy!
2: Wow.
3: Sarah returned with another text and said, another time I sat down, opened up my notebook to do my homework, and there was a scorpion in my notebook.
0: Look, oh, boy.
2: See, this is why I live in Minnesota, because if you live out there in the desert, the bugs just keep getting bigger and bigger and bigger.
3: Make no mistake, mosquitoes are a pain in the ass, but I'll take a horde of mosquitoes over one scorpion.
0: Yeah. Yeah, yeah. Oh, boy.
3: Yeah, that one, the centipede, though, the visual of that just got me.
0: Centipedes are not cool.
2: No.
3: No.
0: They're not fun. That's why God made magnifying glasses and sunny days. Maybe that's just me. Headlines, give us 5 minutes and two songs.
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0: Hey, it's Steve Gorman, and you can catch Gorman in the Morning with Fletcher and Ryder every day for moments like this. And in the middle of the men's room, they had a fountain to wash your hands. And the way it was set up, it was you would step up to a circular fountain, and there was a ring on the floor. You activated the water. There was, you know,
2: the pedal. We had one at my elementary school.
0: Okay, you would then stick your hands under, and the water would come out. 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I thought it was a urinal. I stepped up and peed into the place you're supposed to wash your hands. And no one stopped me.
2: When you pushed that foot pedal, the entire water fountain. So he came up, pushed the thing, you're peeing, and then the water starts coming out?
0: Yeah.
2: Is that when it clicked with you, or was it later?
0: No. It definitely clicked, but I was midstream. 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And that's what I did. I didn't wash my hands. So I just zipped up and got out of there. 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

0: We've made some changes here at 92 KQRS, and I'm one of them. Hey, it's Paul Fletcher, and I care about Minnesota, and I care about music. 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

0: Gorman in the Morning, Minnesota's 92 KQRS. Monday, May the 11th is the date. We were discussing insect attacks. Just a quick note, over the weekend, Rosemary and I, up in the North Woods, as we call them.
1: Oh, nice. Mm-hmm.
0: Up Nisswa way. Both of us.
2: Pre-mosquitoes, right?
0: Both of us found a tick.
1: Uh-oh.
0: Oh, yeah.
1: Oh, I don't like that.
0: No, yeah, yeah.
2: Those things are gross.
0: Yeah, I had one. It was on the back of my neck. Thankfully, just moving around, so I felt it. I was like, hey, yeah, grabbed it.
1: Yeah.
0: And then she came in the little while later, same day, looked down right there on her pant leg.
1: Ooh. Mm.
0: That's it. Got them both.
1: Okay.
0: All is well.
1: All right.
0: But just thought I'd freak everybody out.
1: Thanks.
2: Yeah, you did. You definitely did. Have you had any phantom tick crawling since?
0: No.
2: Oh.
0: No.
2: I get that somewhat regularly.
0: I ticks don't freak me
1: I'm
0: out.
1: I'm having some right now.
0: I grew up in tick country. Ticks were such a normal part of my childhood. I guess I'm stupidly blasé about them. I should probably be a little more concerned.
2: I mean, especially with the rise in all the diseases.
0: Well, yeah. Well, sure. Yeah. It's not the fact that they're little creepy crawlies. It's those damn diseases.
2: Yeah.
0: Let's get into some headlines, Paul Fletcher. What's happening?
2: The MPCA says wildfires, ozone levels, and drought conditions are likely to make this summer an active season for poor air quality alerts. So, probably plenty of smoky days ahead. Thanks, Canada.
1: Not the kind of smoke I want coming in from Canada.
0: No.
1: Let me tell you.
2: I mean, we had our fair share of wildfires this past summer, but mostly it's Canada's fault.
0: I've always thought that Canadians were the nicest people on earth, and I've always had pleasant times there. And then I moved to Minnesota, and now I just can't stand them.
2: Glad we could ruin that for
0: you.
2: Brazilian researchers discovered that used hops from beer production may significantly enhance sunscreen effectiveness against harmful ultraviolet B rays. The study found that adding hop extract to water-based sunscreen increased SPF protection from 54 to 178 in laboratory testing. This development comes as Consumer Reports found most store sunscreens deliver protection well below their labeled SPF levels.
0: You can also just not go out in the sun.
1: In Brazil, can they, though?
0: No,
1: I mean,
0: they can't.
1: Can they, like, go out in the sun, and they like not wearing a whole lot of clothes when doing it?
0: That's very true.
2: Yeah, that is thong territory for sure.
0: And thongs go both ways. They're all thong crazy down there.
2: You know what? Really quick note. Gene Simmons confirmed that Kiss has recorded a new song written by Paul Stanley, and more new music is on the way. Just a quick little nugget from our friends at Kiss.
0: Okay.
2: But you know what? The guys in the Beatles, two surviving members of the Beatles, Paul McCartney and Ringo Starr, do have new music. Just released their first ever duet reminiscing about the old days. It's called Home to Us.

0: kind of sounds like Seth MacFarlane wrote a show tune. I love you, Paul. But, you know, I'm just seeing people doing the top hat and tails and the canes doing the dance moves and kicking the feet out. Home to us. Okay.
1: Yeah.
0: Sure. I'll take it.
1: It has a little bit of Beatles nostalgia to it.
0: I'm all for it. I'm a Beatles guy from way back. I'm just saying. Okay. It's like, yeah, okay, get it. Don't need to listen again. That's me.
1: All right. Ben Affleck and Matt Damon got sued by the real-life Miami-Dade police officers who inspired their movie The Rip on Netflix. If you haven't seen it, it's about the true story of a 2016 Miami narcotics raid, which became the largest money seizure in county history, Miami-Dade, with more than $24 million in cash seized. The real-life officers say the movie has unfairly damaged their reputation by portraying them negatively. One officer says, quote, "When you rip something, you're stealing something. We never stole a dollar." Their attorney adds, "My clients are now hurt for the rest of their lives with everybody perceiving them as dirty."
0: They're going to get nothing from this, and they could have played it so differently. They could have, you know, contacted Ben and Matt and said, "Hey, could you guys just, like, I don't know, do a photo with us and say we made up the part about these guys being thieves and maybe we'll all just be friends and hang out and just get some positive spin out of it." You're not going to win a case against Netflix or these two actors. What do you think they're going to settle? We'll make it go away. Give them $1 million. No, that's not how that works.
1: Oh, and by the way, they never dropped names in the movie. Like
0: fictionalized
1: they
0: don't the
1: use,
0: names.
1: They didn't use their real names. Nobody would have had any idea.
0: They saw a story about the biggest money heist, the money taken. A bunch of police took over, what you said, $24 million in cash.
1: Yeah, they seized, yep.
0: And they were like, okay, let's do a movie about that, but we got to make it interesting because we already know what happened.
2: Yeah.
0: So then they fictionalized, which is what you do, and if they change their names, this is crazy. You're not getting anywhere with that suit.
2: No.
1: That's silly.
2: Maybe they should have stolen some of the money in the first place, and this wouldn't be a problem.
0: Hey, I was thinking, man, maybe we can get some morning radio shows to talk about us. Let's sue Netflix. Job well done, guys. Congrats. Now go away.
1: You win.
0: Anthony Edwards of the Minnesota Timberwolves in Game 4 last night at the Target Center had 36 points. But most importantly, 16 of those came in the fourth quarter when he put down a very, very hoppy and up for it Spurs team. They were hoppy and up for it because they lost their best player, Victor Wembanyama. Early in the second quarter. Victor didn't like a foul. Jaden McDaniels came over his head with an elbow, so he threw an elbow into Naz Reid's throat, as you do when you're a young man. I said before the playoffs, the Spurs are a great team, but they're too young to win the title, and that's a classic example of a young person not in control. He's getting beat up, he's getting knocked around, and his frustration's got the best of him.
1: Yeah.
0: In 4 years, hell, next year, Wembanyama's not going to do that, but he couldn't help himself last night. He paid the price. The rest of his teammates, however, saw it as an opportunity to step up their games. You know, Anthony Edwards said afterwards, well, when he's on the court, they move a little more slowly. The offense is built around this 7'7" French wonder kid. When he's gone, they're more running and gunning. And, they seem to be a more dynamic team at times without their player. Now, we saw the Timberwolves look great without Anthony Edwards in that Nugget series on a few nights. So these things happen. But all this to say, Ant showed up big in the fourth quarter, led the team to victory. The series is tied at 2-2. Game 5 tomorrow night in San Antonio. Game 6 back here on Friday night. After the game, Anthony Edwards talked about the game and a very special day.
3: Today is Mother's Day, so I just wanted to win for my mom, and it was just that simple.
4: Was she on your mind all day today?
3: For sure, I couldn't lose this game for her.
0: Ant's mom, Yvette, died in 2015. I think he was 14 years old at the time. And then his grandmother, Shirley Edwards, died of cancer 8 months later. Both women fell to cancer. And so Edwards wears number 5 because they both died on the 5th of the month, both those deaths. So at an incredibly, it's never a good time to lose your mom and your grandma, but as a 15-year-old kid, 5 years later, he's the number one pick in the draft. He's taken as he has paintings of both women next to him, couldn't mean more than it did to Anthony Edwards. And he stepped up and made it happen last night. The Minnesota Frost have to step up tonight in Montreal. Game 5 of the semifinals for the Walker Cup. Looking for 3 straight championships. Tonight would be a good night to remind everybody that, oh yeah, we're the defending champs. Game 5 for all the marbles to move ahead or come home.
1: Hell, only the third Game 5 in PWHL history. Oh, by the way, the Frost have won the other two.
0: Good sign right there.
1: Yeah, let's just rock it.
0: Game four over in the men's bracket. The Wild tonight at home against the Avalanche. Holy smokes. Game three was an absolute blast to watch. The Minnesota Wild played, you know, like a team at home holding serve, like you're supposed to.
1: Yep.
0: Game four, I would imagine tonight you'll see a refocused and repurposed Avalanche mindset. Hopefully the Wild keep up. Let's get back to Denver tied at two apiece.
1: I like that.
0: Over the weekend, Bobby Cox, a great manager and general manager and part of baseball for almost 60 years, passed away. He was 84 years old. Bobby Cox in 2019 suffered a stroke. He was home alone. He crawled to his next door neighbor's house to get help.
2: Wow. Oh, no way.
0: He's what you call a tough old sumbitch.
1: Yeah, I didn't know that.
0: And salt of the earth, his players, many former players over the weekend on social media talking about him and just the emotions. He's just one of those great guy, huge part of baseball for a really, really long time. Likeable. Happy birthday, Minnesota.
2: Mm-hmm.
0: 168 years to the day since we became the 32nd state in the Union.
1: Wow.
0: And we have more shoreline than California, Florida, and Hawaii combined, and don't forget it.
2: Hell yeah, don't forget it.
0: That's 10,000 lakes.
1: Yeah.
0: Let's get a recount. We need a new census.
1: Like, it's like 11
0: more
1: and
0: like,
1: a half.
0: More like almost 12.
2: Yeah.
0: I'll build a few extras to get us to 12K.
1: I was just going
0: to
1: say.
0: Let's go for it. Otsego. Hey, Otsego.
1: Otsego, great little spot.
0: It is a great little spot. Mm-hmm. Glad to have you with us, Otsego. Hey, I don't know how often you get on the old Uber app and take a ride somewhere, but every now and again I do, and I look down and I go, why don't I have a 5-star rating? I'm great to these guys. Why? Well, who gave me less than a 5-star rating? Common problems. Even Uber's CEO doesn't have a 5-star rating. This is Marcy Playground.

0: Gorman in the Morning, Minnesota's 92 KQRS. I just looked. My Uber rating, 4.87. Okay. Not bad.
1: That's pretty good.
0: Fletcher. But what did I do to deserve less than a five-star rating from anybody ever?
2: Dude, I don't know, because I'm looking at 5 stars on my Lyft app right now.
0: Oh, are you really?
2: Yes, I am.
0: I may have an answer for why I don't have a five-star rating. And it comes to the fact that I just opened my Uber rating for the first time since I took an Uber to the Nashville airport about a month ago, and I hadn't tipped the guy yet. So I just did.
2: Oh, no.
0: So I just tipped him.
3: Okay. You just went to a 4.85.
0: Yeah, I mean, 4 weeks later, hey, here's your tip, dude. Thanks for the 5 a.m. pickup.
2: Ah.
0: Yeah. But I'm hardly alone in that. What's yours, Fletcher?
3: I'm a 4.90.
0: Oh, man. Ooh,
3: But here's how long it's been since I used Uber. I had to re-download the app.
0: Okay.
3: It was on my phone, but, you know, it was in the cloud. I didn't have it. Yeah, so I had to grab it again.
0: Okay. The CEO of Uber, his name is Dara Khosrowshahi or something like that. I'm probably butchering his name. He was talking recently about his rating.
4: It is a 4.81 now. I still have to build it up. I think I'm on the phone too much when I'm in the car. I asked the driver, you know, do you mind if I make a phone call? But, you know, I'm working on it. I'm increasing it.
2: Oh,
0: if you're the Uber CEO, I would just think that there's just you have your own Uber. I would just think everywhere you go, there's always, so like, whatever town you go to, they just designate one guy. Hey, you're just going to be on call 247 for this dude.
2: Yeah, for this, yes.
0: And you better give him 5 stars.
3: But if you're the CEO of Uber, shouldn't you be using it like you're like everybody else, just so you got a feel, like boots on the ground?
0: Have you never met a CEO before?
3: Yeah,
0: these
3: I
0: people
3: have.
0: Aren't
3: I'm
0: human.
3: Just saying. You know what I want? I want to be able to go back and look at each rating for each ride so I can see where I went wrong.
0: Yeah, that would just... Then
3: it's like a report card. Then we'd obsess about it, right?
0: Yeah, of course.
3: Get competitive?
0: Most likely. I just, you know, it's one of those things. I always forget. I like you said, well, you're doing Lyft. You had to re-download it.
3: Mm-hmm.
0: I never think about it. I was in Nashville, and I was like, man, I got that early flight, and Rosemary had to stay behind.
2: Yeah.
0: And she's like, I'll just get an Uber. And then I was like... Oh, yeah. I never hear myself say that anymore. I'll get an Uber. And I always open it up. I'm like, do I still know how to operate this thing? It's time to phase out everything. Okay. I need to go sit on a farm and relax. I'm just telling you. Hey, Monday Morning Mixtape is happening right now, as it is Monday morning, and as we are mixtape type of people. Think back to your senior prom. It's prom season, boy. What was the theme song of your senior prom? And if you want to just say, hey, I wish it had been this. What song was out at the time you were at the prom or the time you were avoiding your prom? Either way, 651-989-ROCK. Load us up. The Luther Westside Volkswagen talking text line. We're back in a few.
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13: A better life with Dr. Sanjay Gupta.
1: For years, scientists have been studying the association between depression and dementia. As you might expect, the relationship is complicated. But there's this new study out of the UK which found it's not just broad strokes. There are six symptoms of depression that are especially correlated with dementia risk years later. Number one, losing confidence in yourself. Two, not being able to face up to your problems. Three, not feeling warmth or affection from other people. Four, feeling nervous and anxious all the time. Five, not being satisfied with the way tasks are carried out. And finally, six, difficulty concentrating. What we could be seeing here is the impact of people becoming less social, or that certain changes in the brain lead to both depression and dementia. But dementia takes longer to manifest. If you notice these symptoms, talk to your doctor about it. I'm Dr. Sanjay Gupta, helping you live a better life.
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3: 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Hey, it's Paul Fletcher, and I care about Minnesota, and I care about music. With me, you'll get both of plenty of them on 92KQRS. Hey, it's Paul Fletcher. We're so proud of what we've built here at 92KQRS, a complete rock destination built specifically for Minnesota, which just means we'll still sound great when it's 30 below, I guess. We've made some changes here at 92KQRS, and I'm one of them. Hey, it's Paul Fletcher, and I care about Minnesota, and I care about music. With me, you'll get both of plenty of them on 92KQRS. Hey, it's Paul Fletcher. We're so proud of what we've built here at 92KQRS, a complete rock destination built specifically for Minnesota, which just means we'll still sound great when it's 30 below, I guess. We've made some changes here at 92KQRS, and I'm one of them. Hey, it's Paul Fletcher, and I care about Minnesota, and I care about music. With me, you'll get both of plenty of them on 92KQRS.
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2: Still got a few things to watch out for. Slow 94 westbound between 35W and the Lowry Hill Tunnel. Also slow on the crosstown, Highway 62 eastbound between Gleason Road and Valley View Road in Eden Prairie. And then got some traffic backing up the exit ramp for 94 east. So 394 eastbound between Dunwoody Boulevard and 94 is pretty slow right now, too. That's your traffic on KQ.
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2: 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Topping out at 68. Plenty of sun today. Good shot at seeing some rain overnight. Then tomorrow, high of 75. It's going to be kind of breezy. Minneapolis, St. Paul, sun, and we're at 44.
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0: Gorman in the Morning, Minnesota's 92 KQRS, Monday, May the 11th. A perfect time for a Monday morning mixtape. As it is prom season, we're looking back. Theme songs to your senior prom. Songs that should have been a theme song to your senior prom. It's your last chance to help us load this bad boy up. 651-989-ROCK is the Luther Westside Volkswagen talk and text line. What song were you dancing awkwardly to, wondering how long you could last with a cummerbund in place?
1: Cummerbund.
0: Think about it. If you graduated in 1997, you might have said your senior prom song was gone away. Here's The Offspring.

0: The Monday morning mixtape. Today, prom theme songs. What was yours? If you don't remember, make it up. We won't know the difference. Man, no shortage of prom music coming in hot and heavy today, all day long. Let's go ahead and set up side A, if you will. Gina with Need You Tonight.
1: Oh, man.
2: That's a solid one.
0: That's a real solid one. And you get there, you're taking the photo, and it says on the wall behind you, Need You Tonight. It's like, yeah, just go ahead and set those hormones loose, kids.
1: Mm-hmm. Makes me wish I was at prom right now, actually.
0: Man.
1: What a jam.
0: Yeah.
1: I love this song. I love this song.
0: Yeah, nothing wrong with that.
2: Original booty call.
0: You think?
2: Yeah.
0: Dave came in. Wow, back in the saddle. Speaking of booty call.
2: I think this is somebody who skipped prom.
0: Yeah, I think it might have been somebody who skipped prom. Because they weren't rocking out to Back in the Saddle. No Aerosmith. Well, I'm not going to go.
2: Uh-huh.
0: Come on, I got to hear the Toxic Twins, the Bad Boys of Boston. Wow, another one. Jeff coming in with a little Akadak. You shook me all night long.
1: I mean,
2: it works.
1: Back in the Saddle. Shook me all night long.
0: Man.
2: Works at every wedding reception.
0: It sure does.
2: Yeah.
0: We're working through a lot of prom memories here. Ha! Okay, this is a surprising one to me. Chris and many others going to the top of the mountain for classic rock. Led Zeppelin's Stairway to Heaven. Wow. Really? Stairway to Heaven is a prom theme. Wow.
2: This one came up for my high school prom, too. And we went with Wonderful Tonight by Eric Clapton. Not my choice. Not my choice. I think it was kind of a middle finger to everybody who maybe wanted Backstreet Boys or something like
0: that. Right. That makes sense.
2: So, yeah.
1: Yeah, maybe that. I mean, you could argue Wonderful Tonight as just, take me at my word here, Wonderful Tonight as a prom theme makes more sense than Stairway to Heaven.
0: Like the class of 2001 has come down to a vote between the two Yardbirds, Eric Clapton and Jimmy Page. And they've gone with Eric Clapton. Because we live in a time warp in Lakeville.
2: Yes.
0: What in the world?
1: Stairway to Heaven, though.
2: When we walked like to get our diplomas and junk, it was Freebird. I know.
0: Freebird at graduation?
2: Yeah, because the one kid who was really good at guitar, he liked playing it.
0: Oh, my God. Man, you went to high school in the movie Dazed and Confused in 2001.
2: Exactly. Yeah.
0: God, I missed a lot not going to high school in Lakeville.
1: Yeah,
0: I
1: guess apparently. So.
0: Man.
1: It's a giant time capsule.
0: John with a questionable one for a prom theme song. U2's With or Without You. Really?
1: It's a slow dance, you know. You don't think too deeply when you're in high school. You just think, oh, this will let me squeeze up next to Sarah even closer.
0: No, I get that. I mean, when I was a kid, that Journey song, Love and Touch and Squeezing, was always a tough one because by the end, when it's doing the na na na na na's, you're like, are we still slow dancing?
2: Yeah.
0: We're kind of rocking right now. It was always a tough one. Yeah. Middle school dances. I'm still traumatized. Well, you know, what's a mixtape without Neil coming in strong with tub thumping?
2: He might be fibbing about this being his prom song, but we'll allow it.
0: Or tub thumping, maybe it's a euphemism I'm just now putting putting together. Well, remember my prom? Everybody would get the tub thump going.
1: You know what? I hope Neil continues to lie about what his actual things were and just use tub thumping for everything.
0: Side B, Mark. Ooh, was this Stephen Bishop? Fooled around and fell in love?
2: Elvin.
0: Yeah, Elvin Bishop. Yeah.

0: Sorry.
1: Elvin, yeah.
0: Well, there's a Steven, too.
1: Yeah.
2: I'm sure
0: it had to be one of them.
2: Yeah.
1: I love this song. I'm an idiot.
0: Meh.
1: I learned today that the words are fooled around and fell in love.
2: What do you think it was?
1: I don't even know. Nonsense. I just never cared to find out what it was, but.
0: Wow, okay.
1: Fair enough. Like, just like that. That was how I would sing it.
0: Oh, boy. Guy coming in strong with Styx's Come Sail Away.
2: Oh, flashback to Freaks and Geeks. Very similar.
0: Yeah.
2: Sam is walking to dance with his crush, and then suddenly the fast part kicks
0: in, and he's just
2: so bummed.
0: Man.
1: My favorite version of this song?
0: Yeah.
1: Come sail away. Come sail away.
0: All songs like this, blame Jimmy Page for all of them. Everybody had to have their own stairway.
2: Oh, sure.
0: We're going to start it slow, and then we're going to build to a middle section, and then we're going to explode with a solo.
1: Right.
0: Matt has the graduation song.
2: Oh, yeah, very popular in the early aughts.
0: Remind me.
1: You don't need to be reminded.
0: Who is it?
1: It's Vitamin C, right?
2: Yeah.
0: First, you're not reminding me. I've never heard this.
1: Right.
0: Okay.
1: Yeah.
0: Sometimes it's good to be old.
1: Yeah, it is one of those that it's good to pass.
0: Sure.
2: I mean,
1: just have it go right over your head.
2: It was specifically designed for crap like this.
0: Right, right. Our buddy Gonzo. Going local. Prince, Let's Go Crazy.
1: That's good.
2: Very good.
0: That works every time.
1: Yeah.
0: Whether you're in the Twin Cities or not.
2: Yeah.
1: Think about this at its apex.
0: Oh.
1: At a prom?
0: Sure.
1: It's as literal as it can be.
2: Tough slow dance, though.
0: That's true. You just stand there. You wait for it. We're going to go crazy because half of us have already peaked and half of us are just getting started. Only time will tell which is which.
1: And half of us have only peed.
0: Tubby, our buddy Tubby, on the mend, coming in with Rapture. Wow.
2: Yeah.
0: Blondie Rapture?
2: Yeah.
0: Yeah, man. Let's go.
2: Medium dance.
0: Sure it is.
1: Sure. Yeah, this isn't one of those awkward ones, though. Like, what do you do with that?
0: It's working for me, man.
1: No, I'm just saying to dance to. It's like, I'd have a tough time finding my spot there.
0: As long as she looked like Debbie Harry, you wouldn't care.
1: You're 100% right about that.
0: All right, Big Lake Nate coming in, finishing up side B with
3: Shoot, baby.
0: Wow.
1: Let's go.
0: There it is.
1: Something tough to know what they were doing.
2: I know, but did nobody in the administration read the lyrics?
0: I don't think so.
4: The bullet.
0: Not a chance.
2: Yeah.
0: Man, that's a good mixtape right there. That's going all over the place.
2: Yeah, great pick.
0: Very good pick from everybody.
4: Here I go.
0: Hey, some of those songs, if you want to do any singing, you might be able to do that. Because you know what? There's going to be a karaoke machine on a boat. That's right, the KQ Karaoke Cruise is coming up.
1: Yeah.
0: June 19th, we're hitting the water with Stillwater Riverboats. Tickets are just $25, guys. Go get them. That includes dinner, for crying out loud. 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Sponsored by Dennis Kirk, the 92 Karaoke Cruise is going to be an absolute blast. It always is.
1: Need to have somebody do Shoop. Man, woman, whatever. I want to see Shoop.
2: You should be able to do it, man.
1: No.
2: Like, he doesn't require a ton of singing.
0: I believe your hand has just been raised.
2: Yeah.
1: The thing that I'm really good at a karaoke party is watching.
0: Fair enough. I'm still waiting for my first ever karaoke on the cruise. Hadn't happened yet. I don't think. Has it? Was I so drunk I forgot? I don't think I have.
1: I don't think so. Then I have a pass. Until you go, I don't have to.
0: Fair enough.
1: Once you go, then all bets are off.
0: We got a little bit of time left. Just enough, in fact, for the last word.
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11: What are the chances you are listening to this while drinking a nice hot cup of coffee? If so, don't let me stop you. For years, we've been reporting on the health benefits of coffee, and that's not going to stop today. A new study, this one out of Harvard School of Public Health, found that coffee and tea could help lower your risk of developing dementia. People who enjoyed 1 to 3 caffeinated cups a day saw the biggest impact. In addition to the caffeine, coffee contains hundreds of bioactive compounds that can influence inflammation, glucose metabolism, vascular function, and oxidative stress. It's also possible coffee drinkers might be doing other things that keep them healthy. Eating a more balanced diet, getting plenty of exercise, sleep, not smoking, or drinking too much alcohol. And finally, staying socially active. I'm Dr. Sanjay Gupta, helping you live a better life.
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0: Hey, it's Steve Gorman, and you can catch Gorman in the Morning with Fletcher and Ryder for moments like this. 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
13: 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Hey, it's Paul Fletcher. We're so proud of what we've built here at 92 KQRS, a complete rock destination built specifically for Minnesota, which just means we'll still sound great when it's 30 below, I guess. We've made some changes here at 92 KQRS, and I'm one of them. Hey, it's Paul Fletcher, and I care about Minnesota, and I care about music. With me, you'll get both of plenty of them on 92 KQRS. Hey, it's Paul Fletcher. We're so proud of what we've built here at 92 KQRS, a complete rock destination built specifically for Minnesota, which just means we'll still sound great when it's 30 below, I guess. Hey, it's Paul Fletcher. We're so proud of what we've built here at 92 KQRS, a complete rock destination built specifically for Minnesota, which just means we'll still sound great when it's 30 below, I guess.
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0: Gorman in the Morning, Minnesota's 92 KQRS. Here's today's last word. It is May the 11th. On this day in 1981, Bob Marley died.
1: Oh.
0: He was only 36 years old.
1: Oh.
0: Bob Marley died, so we'll give him the last word. This is a pretty good one. The truth is, everybody is going to hurt you. You just got to find the ones worth suffering for.
2: Yeah.
0: Yeah, man.
2: Yeah.
0: Yeah, Bob. What do you know about people?
2: Nothing, really.
0: Pretty good.
2: Yeah.
0: Kind of digging that one. 36 years old, man. Wow.
1: That's crazy.
0: A little skin cancer detected in 1977 on a toe, under his toenail.
1: Oh.
0: And they said, we can just remove the toe and you'll be good to go. And he said, as a Rastafarian, no. They said, just dig out the nail, scoop it, deal with it. They didn't deal with it. And 4 years later, he was gone. Only 36 years old, but man, did the dude leave behind some incredible work.
1: Yes, yeah. He did. He
0: tomorrow on this show, Ryan Gary, our lawyer, our attorney.
2: He's awesome.
0: Our looking smart guy. Him. Our smart guy is going to come in. If you have any questions, if you need a personal attorney to answer a question for you.
2: Yeah.
0: Got a little criminal question or two? Let us know. You can text those in, 651-989-ROCK. You can hit us on Facebook. Ryan Gary is always a good hang.
1: Yeah,
0: look forward to him.
1: Always off the record.
0: Always off the record. Also, we'll be playing a little WTF, Wisconsin, Texas, Florida. My edition.
1: Nice.
0: What's coming up right now, Paul Fletcher?
2: Commercial free just after 11:45, you know, to get you through a ham and cheese sandwich. And the first song in the 10 o'clock hour, we're going to start with a song from a band that temporarily broke up over a Wendy's commercial.
0: Ooh, happens, I guess.
2: Say what?
0: Fair enough. We'll be back here same time, same bat channel tomorrow. Right now, keep it with Paul Fletcher on Minnesota's 92 KQRS.

Wow. Didn't know this about the violent femmes. 92 KQRS, by the way. Paul Fletcher keeping Monday rolling along. Did not know that they licensed that song, Blister and Sun, to Wendy's in 2007, and it caused the band to break up temporarily. They did get it back together. Hey, Empire. How we doing, Empire? You don't mind? I'm going to play Pearl Jam's Better Man after the Cars.

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1: Would you mind saying that again?
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12: What are the chances you are listening to this while drinking a nice hot cup of coffee? If so, don't let me stop you. For years, we've been reporting on the health benefits of coffee, and that's not going to stop today. A new study, this one out of Harvard School of Public Health, found that coffee and tea could help lower your risk of developing dementia. People who enjoyed 1 to 3 caffeinated cups a day saw the biggest impact. In addition to the caffeine, coffee contains hundreds of bioactive compounds that can influence inflammation, glucose metabolism, vascular function, and oxidative stress. It's also possible coffee drinkers might be doing other things that keep them healthy. Eating a more balanced diet, getting plenty of exercise, sleep, not smoking, or drinking too much alcohol. And finally, staying socially active. I'm Dr. Sanjay Gupta, helping you live a better life.
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2: 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Hey, it's Paul Fletcher, and I care about Minnesota, and I care about music. 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Hey, it's Paul Fletcher. 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
1: KQ weather from North State Mechanical Heating and Air, your neighbor that knows heating and air. It's Monday. Let's look at the full week before anything. We might get a little rain, maybe a little thunderstorm tomorrow, but the rest of the week into the 70s, maybe even low 80s this weekend. Not bad. We're currently at 50 with a mix of sun and clouds.
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Clash here on Minnesota's 92 KQRS. And Paul Fletcher, find me on all of the social things at Hey Paul Fletcher, whatever your favorite platform is. I'm generally there. And I'd love to send you a digital high five. So, man, playing Foo Fighters, my hero right now. Plenty of opportunities to be heroes in our town, sports-wise, anyway. Frost, game 5 tonight, the final game. It's like a game 7 over on the other side. The Wild in action against the Avs, game 4. Hopefully they can sustain. And the Wolves got a huge win last night. Anthony Edwards playing the hero for sure there. Nice work. Cheap trick.

Hey, thanks everybody that jumped on golf card number 3. That sucker sold out over at 92kqrs.com. Man, there are going to be a bunch of people between golf cards 1, 2, and 3. There are going to be a lot of people enjoying some very affordable golfing this summer.

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1: 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Just play the game one way. You hit a ball in the gap, run. 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
5: What are the chances you are listening to this while drinking a nice hot cup of coffee? If so, don't let me stop you. For years, we've been reporting on the health benefits of coffee, and that's not going to stop today. A new study, this one out of Harvard School of Public Health, found that coffee and tea could help lower your risk of developing dementia. People who enjoyed 1 to 3 caffeinated cups a day saw the biggest impact. In addition to the caffeine, coffee contains hundreds of bioactive compounds that can influence inflammation, glucose metabolism, vascular function, and oxidative stress. It's also possible coffee drinkers might be doing other things that keep them healthy. Eating a more balanced diet, getting plenty of exercise, sleep, not smoking, or drinking too much alcohol. And finally, staying socially active. I'm Dr. Sanjay Gupta, helping you live a better life.
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11: 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Hey, it's Paul Fletcher, and I care about Minnesota, and I care about music. 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Hey, it's Paul Fletcher. 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

0: We had fun this morning on Gorman in the Morning, putting together a Monday in the Morning mixtape, looking for prom songs, because, you know, it's prom season. We had a lot of great submissions. Go back and listen to it anywhere you get a podcast. Thanks to Devonnie's Pizza and Hot Hoagies. One of the great submissions was from Gonzo, and man, her class must have went nuts to this.
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If you're familiar with the theme of that song, well, it's not the worst Monday. 92 KQRS Vermilion. Hey, Vermilion, I got the Pretenders after this.

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7: A Better Life with Dr. Sanjay Gupta.
8: If you are the parent of an infant, it can be really hard to find baby foods that are truly healthy for your child. According to a new study out of UNC Chapel Hill, almost three-quarters of baby foods are ultra-processed and may contain additives that are linked to potential health problems later in life. The study's lead author said what shocked her was that the top ingredient in 71% of these baby foods wasn't a fruit or vegetable, it was one or more additives that babies' guts are not fully developed enough to be able to handle. Eating the right food at this stage of life is so important because this is when children begin developing dietary preferences for the rest of their lives. So take the extra time to look at the ingredient labels on the foods you are buying. You're going to want short lists and also ingredients that you recognize. I'm Dr. Sanjay Gupta, helping you live a better life.
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1: 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Hey, it's Paul Fletcher. 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Hey, it's Paul Fletcher. 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Hey, it's Paul Fletcher. We're so proud of what we've built here at 92 KQRS, a complete rock destination built specifically for Minnesota, which just means we'll still sound great when it's 30 below, I guess.
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0: 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We're at 54 right now. Sunshine with a few clouds here and there. High of 68. Mostly cloudy, becoming breezy late with a couple of showers. Low of 56.
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Minnesota's 92 KQRS. Hey, I'm Paul Fletcher. So I grew up with Michael Jackson's Thriller on vinyl. I had a couple of years. I was explaining to my 13-year-old, who was obsessed with Taylor Swift for quite a while. She still digs her, but she was obsessed for a while. I explained to her, I had a year or two like that with Michael Jackson, Thriller. If you were that way at all, go see the biopic. It's in theaters. Critics have been taking shots at it here and there. I kind of understand where they're coming from, but overall, it's just great. It's nostalgic, goosebump-inducing.

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9: What are the chances you are listening to this while drinking a nice hot cup of coffee? If so, don't let me stop you. For years, we've been reporting on the health benefits of coffee, and that's not going to stop today. A new study, this one out of Harvard School of Public Health, found that coffee and tea could help lower your risk of developing dementia. People who enjoyed 1 to 3 caffeinated cups a day saw the biggest impact. In addition to the caffeine, coffee contains hundreds of bioactive compounds that can influence inflammation, glucose metabolism, vascular function, and oxidative stress. It's also possible coffee drinkers might be doing other things that keep them healthy. Eating a more balanced diet, getting plenty of exercise, sleep, not smoking, or drinking too much alcohol. And finally, staying socially active. I'm Dr. Sanjay Gupta, helping you live a better life.
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0: Redefining what it means to be doing woman's work.
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1: But hear me when I say this. Believe in

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Starting again. I mean, not only is it Monday and we're starting again on the work week, but we're also starting again on commercial-free KQ. Thanks to Ovo, LASIK, and Lens, a whole bunch of music. No stopping, no nothing. Here's Cowboy Junkies.

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1: Yeah.
0: Buy a house in Chaska with that. Easily. Maybe you can buy two houses in Chaska.

So I think Prize Brewing does a block party. They've done it for like, I think this is going to be the ninth year, if I remember what I read correctly. These guys are playing one of the two nights. 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

where that song ranks among the one-hit wonders of all time, but it's got to be up there. Gautier, somebody that I used to know, topped the charts in 23 countries. 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I'm Paul Fletcher, doing it commercial-free. 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

Hey, if you're looking to discover some music, one way to do that is to head over to 92kqrs.com. Jade has a whole page dedicated to music that you should know. And it's full of music that she thinks that you should know. And she would know because she knows music and she thinks you should know. I think I've used that enough. She'll hit on best new music, also reissues, previously unreleased stuff from artists you already know. It's there, man. It's going to enlighten. 92kqrs.com, music you should know. Hey, you should also know that we're commercial free right now. Crowded House after whoosh.

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0: Minnesota's 92 KQRS. I'm Paul Fletcher, still commercial free. So Ben Affleck and Matt Damon got sued by the real life Miami-Dade police officers who inspired their movie The Rip. If you haven't seen it, it's about a true story. 2016 narcotics raid in Miami became the largest money seizure in that county's history, with more than $24 million in cash seized. Here's the thing. They never mention the names of these cops. Nobody outside of your circle of friends would ever know it was you unless you just said so. So maybe Matt and Ben should sue them.
1: Yes!

Minnesota's 92 KQRS, commercial-free, thanks to Ovo, LASIK, and Lens. Hey, Ramsey. Yeah, you, Ramsey, we are still alive in three different series. God, sports is fun right now. Wolves got a really nice win last night. Anthony Edwards went off, was a beast. They tied their series with the Spurs. They're still alive. Minnesota Frost, two-time defending Walter Cup champions, are still alive in their series against the Montreal Canadiens. They're tied at two games apiece. Tonight is the series deciding game five. And the Wild got a really nice win against Colorado Saturday night. They were dominant. Still down two games to one, but they were dominant.

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5: A better life with Dr. Sanjay Gupta.
6: What are the chances you are listening to this while drinking a nice hot cup of coffee? If so, don't let me stop you. For years, we've been reporting on the health benefits of coffee, and that's not going to stop today. A new study, this one out of Harvard School of Public Health, found that coffee and tea could help lower your risk of developing dementia. People who enjoyed 1 to 3 caffeinated cups a day saw the biggest impact. In addition to the caffeine, coffee contains hundreds of bioactive compounds that can influence inflammation, glucose metabolism, vascular function, and oxidative stress. It's also possible coffee drinkers might be doing other things that keep them healthy. Eating a more balanced diet, getting plenty of exercise, sleep, not smoking, or drinking too much alcohol. And finally, staying socially active. I'm Dr. Sanjay Gupta, helping you live a better life.
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15: 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Sunny skies, a few clouds, high of 68 today. We're currently at 61. Tonight, mostly cloudy, becoming breezy late with a couple showers possible, low of 56.
0: 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Yeah, we can do that. 92 KQRS.

Ross and Chains, Rooster 92, KQRS. I'm Paul Fletcher. All right. Devil Wears Prada 2 won the weekend in its second weekend. It was number one still in the box office, $43 million. But what I want to ask about is the Sheep Detectives. I thought the trailer looked fairly ridiculous. I was curious, but it looked ridiculous. However, it's doing very well on Rotten Tomatoes. The critics are actually loving this flick. Have you gone and seen the Sheep Detectives yet? Let me know on the Luther Westside Volkswagen Talk and Text Line, 651-989-ROCK. It doubles for

Coldplay on Minnesota's 92 KQRS. I'm Paul Fletcher this morning. Gorman in the Morning. We got the week started right with the Gorman in the Morning yearbook. Also put together a Monday morning mixtape. We do those things every Monday. You can go back and listen anywhere you get a podcast. Thanks to Devani's Pizza at Hot Hoagies. Just search Gorman in the Morning. The Monday morning mixtape topic was prom songs. So what song was like, what was the theme of your prom? For Steve, it was Let's Dance from Bowie. That was pretty cool. Big Leg Nate hit us with Shoot from Salt and Pepper. Salt and Pepper. Sorry. And Gonzo got Let's Go Crazy. It was loaded. Go back and listen.

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15: A better life with Dr. Sanjay Gupta.
16: For years, scientists have been studying the association between depression and dementia. As you might expect, the relationship is complicated. But there's this new study out of the UK which found it's not just broad strokes. There are 6 symptoms of depression that are especially correlated with dementia risk years later. Number 1, losing confidence in yourself. 2, not being able to face up to your problems. 3, not feeling warmth or affection from other people. 4, feeling nervous and anxious all the time. 5, not being satisfied with the way tasks are carried out. And finally, 6, difficulty concentrating. What we could be seeing here is the impact of people becoming less social, or that certain changes in the brain lead to both depression and dementia. But dementia takes longer to manifest. If you notice these symptoms, talk to your doctor about it. I'm Dr. Sanjay Gupta, helping you live a better life.
17: 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Hey, it's Paul Fletcher, and I care about Minnesota, and I care about music. 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
17: 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Hey, it's Paul Fletcher, and I care about Minnesota, and I care about music. With me, you'll get both of plenty of them on 92 KQRS. We've made some changes here at 92 KQRS, and I'm one of them. Hey, it's Paul Fletcher, and I care about Minnesota, and I care about music. With me, you'll get both of plenty of them on 92 KQRS. Hey, it's Paul Fletcher. We're so proud of what we've built here at 92 KQRS, a complete rock destination built specifically for Minnesota, which just means we'll still sound great when it's 30 below, I guess. We've made some changes here at 92 KQRS, and I'm one of them. Hey, it's Paul Fletcher, and I care about Minnesota, and I care about music. With me, you'll get both of plenty of them on 92 KQRS. We've made some changes here at 92 KQRS, and I'm one of them. Hey, it's Paul Fletcher, and I care about Minnesota, and I care about music. With me, you'll get both of plenty of them on 92 KQRS. Hey, it's Paul Fletcher. We're so proud of what we've built here at 92 KQRS, a complete rock destination built specifically for Minnesota, which just means we'll still sound great when it's 30 below, I guess.
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1: Crisis averted. I thought there was crisis. It turns out there is not. Red Cow temporarily closes 50th and France restaurant. We love Red Cow. I mean, it's out of our way, but occasionally we go out of our way just to go to Red Cow. They're just doing some renovations, some remodeling. Apparently, they did this a while back to their North Loop location. I don't know what I would do if Red Cow closed down. I'd be a sad little boy, that's for sure. 92 KQRS, this is Midnight Oil. Ow, wow.

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Minnesota's 92 KQRS. I'm Paul Fletcher. River Falls, where are you at? Well, River Falls is in Wisconsin. I was more like figuratively, where are you at? You know, sorry for the confusion. Third Eye Blind after Dire Straits.

chunks. Look at that mama, she got it sticking in the cameraman. I look at her, so Andy's up there. What's that? Hawaiian noises. He's banging on them bundles like a chimpanzee. Oh, that ain't like

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13: If you are the parent of an infant, it can be really hard to find baby foods that are truly healthy for your child. According to a new study out of UNC Chapel Hill, almost three-quarters of baby foods are ultra-processed and may contain additives that are linked to potential health problems later in life. The study's lead author said what shocked her was that the top ingredient in 71% of these baby foods wasn't a fruit or vegetable, it was one or more additives that babies' guts are not fully developed enough to be able to handle. Eating the right food at this stage of life is so important, because this is when children begin developing dietary preferences for the rest of their lives. So take the extra time to look at the ingredient labels on the foods you are buying. You're going to want short lists and also ingredients that you recognize. I'm Dr. Sanjay Gupta, helping you live a better life.
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8: 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We're so proud of what we've built here at 92 KQRS, a complete rock destination built specifically for Minnesota, which just means we'll still sound great when it's 30 below, I guess. Hey, it's Paul Fletcher. We're so proud of what we've built here at 92 KQRS, a complete rock destination built specifically for Minnesota, which just means we'll still sound great when it's 30 below, I guess. We've made some changes here at 92 KQRS, and I'm one of them. Hey, it's Paul Fletcher, and I care about Minnesota, and I care about music. With me, you'll get both of plenty of them on 92 KQRS. We've made some changes here at 92 KQRS, and I'm one of them. Hey, it's Paul Fletcher, and I care about Minnesota, and I care about music. With me, you'll get both of plenty of them on 92 KQRS. We've made some changes here at 92 KQRS, and I'm one of them. Hey, it's Paul Fletcher, and I care about Minnesota, and I care about music. With me, you'll get both of plenty of them on 92 KQRS. 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
17: Stones, Prince, after KQ Weather from North State Mechanical Heating and Air, your neighbor that knows heating and air. Looks like a pretty solid week, mostly in the 70s, maybe low 80s by the weekend. Sunshine today with a mix, or with a few clouds, I should say. High of 68. We're currently at 64. Mostly cloudy tonight, though. Becoming breezy late with a couple of showers, low of 56.
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I got a social etiquette question for you. You're in a karaoke situation. Do you or do you not? Is it okay? Is it not okay to do that song right there? Rolling Stones, Can't You Hear Me Knocking, that clocks in at 7 minutes, 14 seconds. I'd submit that that's probably too long for a karaoke song, but I'd love to hear what you think. 651-989-ROCK, Luther Westside Volkswagen Talk and Text Line is wide open. Oh, and by the way, we got the karaoke cruise coming up June 19th with Stillwater Riverboats, thanks to Dennis Kirk. $25 gets you on board, gets you a buffet, sing as long as you want, hang out with all of your friends at KQ. It's going to be a blast on the St. Croix.

This comes from the department of how the hell did I not see this? 92 KKRS and Paul Fletcher. This past Friday, Mike D of the Beastie Boys released a new song. It's the first new song from any Beastie in 15 years. It's pretty great, too. It's called Switch Up. If you want to hear a taste of it, you can go to my Instagram, at Hey Paul Fletcher. Also on my Facebook story. Either one of those. Go check it out. It's pretty great, I must say.

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13: A better life with Dr. Sanjay Gupta.
14: The risk of stroke goes up for all of us as we age. But for women, the risk really amplifies after menopause. In fact, 1 in 5 women in the United States between the ages of 55 and 75 will have a stroke. But according to a new study carried out by researchers in California, adhering to the Mediterranean diet can significantly lower that risk. One expert said, "We continue to see study after study showing that a predominantly plant-based diet improves all sorts of different outcomes. Now, with this diet in particular, you've seen it lower the risk of certain types of cancer, diabetes, depression, dementia, even gum disease. Now, as a reminder, the Mediterranean diet prioritizes eating vegetables, fruits, beans, olive oil, nuts and fish, and limiting meat and dairy." I'm Dr. Sanjay Gupta, helping you live a better life.
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Minnesota's 92 KQRS. Go Frost. Go Wild. I'll have both games on tonight. Frost at 6, Wild at 7. Both need wins in the playoffs. Frost need to win. It's a deciding game 5. Come on, let's get a win. We can't let this run end. That's been 2 Walter Cup championships already. We got to keep it going. Jade takes over your afternoon. Have a good one. See you. Bye.

0: It's the 45th anniversary of Bob Marley's death. So I'm sprinkling in some artists today that were inspired by the sounds of reggae, inspired by Marley's music, just like the Police. I mean, without reggae, without those sounds, the Police would not have made the sort of music that they did. Hello to you, my friend. I hope you're having a good Monday. Sam and Dahlgren checked in. Thank you very much for listening out in Dahlgren on this Monday. It's Jade taking on over from Fletcher. We'll get to some 90s in a bit here from Beck and Nirvana, but it's music from the 70s to get us going. Cheap Trick on KQRS.
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0: Gorman in the Morning with Fletcher and Ryder. 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
11: For years, scientists have been studying the association between depression and dementia. As you might expect, the relationship is complicated. But there's this new study out of the UK which found it's not just broad strokes. There are six symptoms of depression that are especially correlated with dementia risk years later. Number one, losing confidence in yourself. Two, not being able to face up to your problems. Three, not feeling warmth or affection from other people. Four, feeling nervous and anxious all the time. Five, not being satisfied with the way tasks are carried out. And finally, six, difficulty concentrating. What we could be seeing here is the impact of people becoming less social, or that certain changes in the brain lead to both depression and dementia. But dementia takes longer to manifest. If you notice these symptoms, talk to your doctor about it. I'm Dr. Sanjay Gupta, helping you live a better life.
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14: 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Hey, it's Paul Fletcher, and I care about Minnesota, and I care about music. With me, you'll get both of plenty of them on 92KQRS. Hey, it's Paul Fletcher. We're so proud of what we've built here at 92 KQRS, a complete rock destination built specifically for Minnesota, which just means we'll still sound great when it's 30 below, I guess. Hey, it's Paul Fletcher. 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Hey, it's Paul Fletcher. We're so proud of what we've built here at 92 KQRS, a complete rock destination built specifically for Minnesota, which just means we'll still sound great when it's 30 below, I guess. 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Hey, it's Paul Fletcher, and I care about Minnesota, and I care about music. 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
22: 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Well, pretty nice day, pretty seasonable. Maybe some rain overnight tonight. Tomorrow, mostly sunshine, upper 60s. Wednesday, more of the same. And then another chance of seeing just a little bit of rain on Thursday. Right now, partly sunny, 65 in the Twin Cities.
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Loser. It's Beck on 92KQRS. He's coming to town. Yeah, he's going to play the Orpheum October 7th. Pretty packed summer calendar leading up to that, too. If you're looking for a show to see, maybe some live music to bring a friend out to, you can find all the shows at 92KQRS.com. Just track down the concert calendar. Right now, Alabama Shakes and Hold On. It's more newer music.

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1: The sellout band? No way. But Kurt Cobain kind of said in a bunch of interviews back then, like, you just have to laugh about it. Yeah. Getting paid to make music, which is just about impossible these days. Lucky we had some bands that were making money off of it back in the 90s. I've got your Daily Bowie coming up for you right now. It's Queen and David Bowie together. 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

kind of strange to remember that there was a time where selling out was a really big deal for a band. If you go back to 1993, Nirvana, All Apologies, it kind of is about the idea that people were calling them sellouts. Nirvana.

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11: The pedal. 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
10: 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I thought it was a urinal. 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
13: Would you believe it if I told you that tooth decay is the most common non-communicable disease in the world, even here in the United States? 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

thinking about that music video still gives me chills. Jeremy went to class today. That is Pearl Jam for you on KQRS. 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All right. 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

Well, Red Hot Chili Peppers, they just did what a number of musicians are doing these days. 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I do know that. It's happening all hour long for you in Chanhassen. Chanhassen or wherever you are calling home and listening to 92 KQRS on this sunny afternoon. It's Jade bringing you some political punk rock out of New York right now. In the late 80s, it's Living Color commercial-free on KQRS.

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It's Alanis Morissette on Minnesota's 92 KQRS. Minnesota music on the way from Husker Du, but keeping your commercial-free hour going with the White Stripes.

Don't want to know if you're lonely. Don't want to know what's going on. It's local music from Husker Du on Minnesota's 92 KQRS. And Minnesota, man, what a weekend. If you're a sports fan in Minnesota, this is the year. The teams are hungry. Wild, they won game 3, tonight game 4 against Colorado Avalanches. That's going to start at 7. If you're a Frost fan, they're going to continue their playoff run tonight, starting at 6. Wolves, they beat the Spurs. That was a wild game. 114-109. Game 5 is tomorrow. So cheering them all on tonight and tomorrow. It's a good time to be a Minnesota sports fan. Stone Temple Pilots, it's your commercial free hour on KQ.

Sublime. Hey, QRS, we've got some music on the way from INXS, but I want to check in on your weather, sponsored by North State Mechanical Heating and Air, your neighbor that knows heating and air. We might see some rain overnight tonight, just a sprinkle, likely after midnight. And then the next couple of days, sunshine, upper 60s, and then by Thursday, maybe 70 degrees, another chance of seeing some rain on Thursday as well. Right now, partly sunny, it's 65 in the Twin

That'd be Collective Soul on 92KQRS. It's Jade hanging out with you on this Monday afternoon, I guess early evening. And the Stones, they just announced they're putting out a new album. Still at it. Still rocking out in the studio. The new one, it's going to be called Foreign Tongue. Looks like it's going to be out next month sometime. I hope they have at least one that just busts out the horns in such dramatic fashion as this one right here. It's the Stones on KQ.

Sometimes you don't even need lyrics. You just need a good, solid na-na-na. That is Paul Westerberg, a Minnesota boy. Yeah, front man of The Replacements, a very solid solo artist as well here on 92KQRS a couple minutes after 5. Shout out to Samantha and Carrie out in Crystal, Minnesota. Listening in Crystal, thank you very much. Wherever you're listening, I hope you're having a great afternoon. I hope your day has been going fantastic. We got music on the way from Green Day. If that's what you're in the mood for, maybe it's Tom Petty. I've got the Cars and Ramones to rock out this afternoon as well. Let's get it going with Talking Heads. It's on KQRS.

Do you think it would work to name your band Men at Work this year? Like, if you started a band right now, tomorrow, Men at Work. I don't know. I don't know if that would have the same energy as it had in the 80s, you know, wearing the suits, sort of poking fun at the fact that there were so many sort of Wall Street guys, you know, that differing personalities. Men at Work, who could it be now? A kind of paranoid song, a little after 5 on Minnesota's 92 KQRS. It's Jade. Spending time with you. We listen to a little.

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1: Coming up at 6, Jade is breaking KQ. 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
12: A better life with Dr. Sanjay Gupta.
13: The risk of stroke goes up for all of us as we age, but for women, the risk really amplifies after menopause. In fact, 1 in 5 women in the United States between the ages of 55 and 75 will have a stroke. But according to a new study carried out by researchers in California, adhering to the Mediterranean diet can significantly lower that risk. One expert said, "We continue to see study after study showing that a predominantly plant-based diet improves all sorts of different outcomes. Now, with this diet in particular, you've seen it lower the risk of certain types of cancer, diabetes, depression, dementia, even gum disease. Now, as a reminder, the Mediterranean diet prioritizes eating vegetables, fruits, beans, olive oil, nuts and fish, and limiting meat and dairy." I'm Dr. Sanjay Gupta, helping you live a better life.
14: 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We've made some changes here at 92 KQRS, and I'm one of them. 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
23: 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Looks like we could see some rain overnight tonight. It's been a bit dry, so that is more than welcome. And the next couple of days, it's going to be mostly sunny, upper 60s, a nice couple of days for Tuesday and Wednesday. Thursday, we might see some rain, but highs in the 70s. Right now, partly sunny. It's 65 in the Twin Cities. 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

you're curious, what's Linda Perry been up to lately? Well, she has a documentary all about her musical journey that just came out. And she just released her first solo album in about three decades. It's called Let It Die Here. If you want to listen to one of the songs and read what I had to say about it, which is basically like, yeah, if you want that emotional honesty, if you want a voice that sounds like it's lived through and seen some things, you can track that down. Music you should know from just last week. I've got the new Linda Perry Let It Die Here album covered. It's Jade spending time with you this afternoon on 92 KQRS and bringing you music of the Cars.

spent the holidays in New York. Everything was closed. Everything was shut down. They couldn't party. They couldn't find any friends. So, yeah, the Ramones, they wanted to be sedated. Maybe they should have just followed

0: Gorman in the Morning with Fletcher and Ryder.
1: A game four in the Western Conference semifinals last night for the ages. Crazy moment early in the second quarter. Victor Wembanyama threw an elbow into Naz Reid's neck.
2: Ugh.
1: And I mean, it was not like, oh, one of those things that happens. No, he paused, looked at Naz Reid, got fouled by Jaden McDaniels, let his frustrations bubble over, and he whipped his arms. He cocked and he pulled the trigger, if you will.
3: Oh.
1: He threw his elbow straight into Naz Reid's throat.
2: There was one of his teammates in the background
1: yes.
2: doing the Edvard Munch, the scream
1: yep.
2: face.
1: Yeah, yeah. Harper's face
2: so
1: is
2: shocked.
1: Like, no.
0: 6 to 10 a.m. We
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11: Should you still work out when you're injured, or should you take it easy? 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I'm Dr. Sanjay Gupta, helping you live a better life.
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The Killers on 92 KQRS with Jade. In just a couple of minutes, we're going to start breaking things. Goes from 6 till 7, kind of the weirder side of KQ. And a theme tonight, well, it was the fishing opener over the weekend. Beautiful weekend for it. Maybe you got out, did some fishing yourself. So songs about going to the river, maybe some songs about specific kinds of fish. We'll get it covered and get it going starting at 6 o'clock. 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You could win some tickets to see Bob Dylan when he's in town. That's going to be July 6th over at Mystic Lake Amphitheater. We'll get to breaking at 6. Right now it's Guns N' Roses on KQRS.

take me to the river, take me to the water. Maybe that's what you were asking this weekend, because it was the big Minnesota fishing opener. And that's what we're going to do this hour, breaking KQRS with songs for fishing, songs for finding the watering hole, maybe some songs about fish as well. There was a song that Tim out in St. Paul requested. So Tim in St. Paul, that Led Zeppelin is on the way, although that's a big body of water to be fishing in. But more locally, I hope nobody had any fisherman blues. It's the Water Boys, breaking KQRS.

0: 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I mean, have you seen her giant room of music? 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Hello? 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
7: If you're someone who isn't super active, just thinking about the amount of exercise you're supposed to get every week can feel daunting. 75 minutes of vigorous exercise, 150 minutes of moderate intensity exercise. It's a lot. But I have some good news for you in the form of a recent study out of Norway. Researchers found that for most sedentary people, getting just 5 more minutes of meaningful movement a day had a statistically significant impact on their expected lifespan. So did reducing the amount of time they sat every day by just 30 minutes. That's not to say that this bare minimum is what you should aspire to, but I think it's a good reminder that doing something is always better than doing nothing. The point is, just get started. Work just a little bit more movement into your daily routine, and don't even think of it as exercise. I'm Dr. Sanjay Gupta, helping you live a better life.
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8: 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Hey, it's Paul Fletcher, and I care about Minnesota, and I care about music. 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Hey, it's Paul Fletcher. 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
14: 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A pretty beautiful day, maybe a chance of seeing some rain overnight tonight. The next couple of days, though, pretty perfect. Sunshine, upper 60s tomorrow and Wednesday, maybe 70s by Thursday. Also, another chance of rain possible on Thursday. Right now, partly sunny, 66 in the Twin Cities. You'll get another look at the weather with Chris coming your way in an hour, and we'll get back to breaking things in a minute after a word from Valvoline Instant Oil Change here on KQRS.
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Yeah, another song about a big, beautiful body of water. Maybe not ideal fishing water, but it was the big Minnesota fishing opener. My husband was actually out. It was also the last week of turkey hunting, so he was out doing that. I was not. I was getting everything ready for Mother's Day. I hope you had a good weekend, though, whether you were fishing or not. A couple more fish songs, and then we'll have a couple of songs to remember Bob Marley. Right now, starting it off with a song about a fish, hopefully one that you didn't find in the Minnesota fishing opener. I'm talking about a barracuda. It's Heart, Breaking KPL.

Breaking KQRS, Tripping Daisy, and Piranha. I hope there were no piranhas on the end of your line for the fishing opener this weekend. Hopefully no barracudas either. But I'm going to be honest with you. There aren't that many songs that are about walleyes or sunfish. Musicians like to go for the more aggressive creatures in the water. So a fishing opener set of music, Breaking KQRS. But I also wanted to take this last couple of minutes here to remember Bob Marley, who passed away today, 45 years ago, and really honor the legacy of reggae as an influence in the punk and alternative music scene. And so we'll listen to, yes, Bob Marley, but a couple of artists that definitely took that reggae inspiration, the Police being one of the biggest. This is their song, So Lonely, which you can definitely tell the reggae influence on. It's the Police, Breaking KQRS.

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2: 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Just play the game one way. You hit a ball in the gap, run. 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
4: A better life with Dr. Sanjay Gupta.
5: If you're someone who isn't super active, just thinking about the amount of exercise you're supposed to get every week can feel daunting. 75 minutes of vigorous exercise, 150 minutes of moderate intensity exercise. It's a lot. But I have some good news for you in the form of a recent study out of Norway. Researchers found that for most sedentary people, getting just 5 more minutes of meaningful movement a day had a statistically significant impact on their expected lifespan. So did reducing the amount of time they sat every day by just 30 minutes. That's not to say that this bare minimum is what you should aspire to, but I think it's a good reminder that doing something is always better than doing nothing. The point is, just get started. Work just a little bit more movement into your daily routine, and don't even think of it as exercise. I'm Dr. Sanjay Gupta, helping you live a better life.
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0: 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Hey, it's Paul Fletcher. 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

Clash covering Police and Thieves, a song that was entirely reggae influenced and so wonderful that Bob Marley ended up doing a song inspired from that and shouting out the Clash in it. 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So taking the last couple of minutes here to remember Bob Marley, who died 45 years ago today, and that influence of reggae music on punk and alt scenes. And Bob Marley, that's coming up in just a moment to help us wrap up Breaking KQRS, which is supported by G Will Liquors and their 9 Metro locations. 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And my buddy, Chris Nelson, he's walking in the door next. Have a fantastic rest of your Monday with him. It's Jade. As always, my friend, stay sweet, keep it loud, and we'll do it again tomorrow. One last one. Yes, Bob Marley, remembering him on the 45th anniversary of his death. It's One Love. People get ready. Breaking KQ.

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